0: here at Power 100. We're on the corner of Stanley and Sturt Street in the city, and a big garbage truck went past. Tropical Waste. Shout out to the truck driver. Hope you're having a great day, mate. It's good to be in the aircon. It's going to be about 29 later on this afternoon. Looking at a mostly sunny 29 tomorrow, getting down to 16 overnight. Friday, sunny 28. Saturday, Sunday. Yes, yeah, sunny conditions, but pretty breezy, especially on Sunday, the Bureau are saying. Here in the city at our Power 100 home. Oh, we've hit 27 already.
1: Get ready, because it's time. The ultimate showdown is here. The battle to find the greatest rock band ever. Welcome to Power 100's Rock Wars.
0: It's all about you. It is your favourite band's favourite artist pushing them through to the grand final and giving you a chance to win $10,000 cash. Today's battle for me and you is two American bands, and I feel sorry for one of the bands because, yeah, they're punching out of their weight range. But anyway, we're going to get into it. You never, never know. This first American band came about after a group of guys, a group of musos, were looking for a lead singer. They sent some demo music to a bloke by the name of Eddie Vedder, who was working part-time at a gas station at the time, went surfing, and while he was surfing, he came up with the lyrics for not one, but three Pearl Jam songs. One of them I'm going to kick off with in just a second. Of course, they weren't Pearl Jam to start off with. No, they were Mookie Blaylock, a reference to a basketball player at the time. So had they been a little bit later on down the track, they could have called themselves Michael Jordan or LeBron James. Anyway, they signed to Epic Records, changed their name to Pearl Jam, and Eddie said that he had a great-grandmother by the name of Pearl who was married to a Native American who had a special recipe for peyote-laced jam. I have no idea what peyote is, anyway, and that's how they come up with Pearl Jam. He did say back in 2006 that that was actual bullshit, but he did actually have a great grandmother by the name of Pearl. That part was actually true. Fast forward, selling over more than 100 million albums worldwide, they are kicking off my Power 100 battle right now. Who are they against? You're just going to have to wait. We're going to enjoy two songs from Pearl Jam. Here's one of those songs that Eddie Vedder wrote for them in the early days, out surfing. It's Alive to kick us off our Power 100. We love it. Rock Wars.

because the war has begun. The battle for the greatest rock band of all time is on. This is Power 100's Rock War.

and kicking off our Power 100 Rock War Pearl Jam to Ripper songs here at Power 100. Our next band, I think they're going to have a tough road to try and beat Pearl Jam. They are popular. They've sold over 8 million albums worldwide. They formed in Tennessee in 2004. Since 2017, the lineup includes their lead vocalist, Hayley Williams, and doesn't she have a set of lungs on her? Guitarist Taylor York and drummer Zach Farrow. Now, some of them actually grew up as kids together, and they went, I think they were homeschooled, and they went to different classes together. They were very religious. They're no longer religious anymore. Hayley actually had the same vocal coach as Taylor Swift, Keith Urban, and Miley Cyrus. Not that she needed it. She's bloody brilliant, isn't she? Paramore was actually the maiden name of the mum of one of their first bass players, and they decided they loved the name, particularly when they found out that the homophone Paramore meant secret lover. What's a homophone? I don't know. It's one of those fancy words. Let's get into it. Two from Paramore. Where are your votes going? 1-300-89-1929. Your chance to win 10 grand and either put Pearl Jam or Paramore through to the next round.

dive bars to stadiums. They fought to get here. Now it's your vote. The battle for the greatest rock band of all time is on. This is Power 100's Rock War.

0: Brick, Paramore, we've played two from them, two for Pearl Jam. They've done their best to convince you to vote for them. 1-300-89-1929. Pearl Jam, Paramore, who's going through to the next round? Who is going to get you into the draw for $10,000? Our Power 100 Rock Wars. Don't be shy. Call me.
1: 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Her Majesty, the Queen of Maggie herself, KB.
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1: G'day, Rico. How are you?
2: Good morning, mate. I'm just finished doing me palm, so I'm going to have a cup of coffee and sit me arse down for a while.
1: Other people go to the gym, Rico, and you just go pick up palm fronds every bloody morning.
2: I know a couple of blokes called Jim that can be about as close as I'll ever get to one.
1: Where is your vote going today, Rico?
2: Oh, definitely Pearl Jam, mate.
1: Yeah, I think this is going to be a tough one for Paramore to win.
2: I love this girl chicken thing.
1: Absolutely.
2: Not a problem there.
1: Yeah,
2: great boys.
1: Hayley Williams.
2: That was very sad with Dolly Parton.
1: Oh, Rico, yeah. My heart sank. I nearly cried, actually, when I woke up this morning. That was the first thing I saw, and I was like, no, I love Dolly.
2: It can't go forever.
1: No, that is true. That is 100% true. But, Rico, your vote's in. Good luck with the 10 grand, my friend. Of course, you won last year, didn't you?
2: Yes, I'm going to win this year too.
1: Good for you, Rico. Have a great day, mate.
2: Every dog at every refuge is banking on me.
1: Oh, good on you, Rico. See ya.
2: No worries, mate. See ya.
1: Dana, how are you today?
3: Wonderful.
1: What? Oh, well, I was sad to hear about Dolly this morning, if I'm honest with you. But I'm having fun doing the Rock Wars, Dana. Whoa. What band do you think should go through, Pearl Jam or Paramore?
3: Paramore.
1: God, I'm glad they got one vote because I was starting to think they're not going to get any.
3: I've seen them live and honestly, they're one of the best bands I've ever seen.
1: Yeah, Hayley really rocks it. The whole band, and they've been rocking together since they were kids. And actually, she got signed, I think, the first time when she's only like 15.
3: Yeah.
1: Incredible voice, Dana. Thank you so much for your vote and good luck with the 10 grand.
3: All right, thank you.
1: Danielle, g'day.
4: G'day.
1: How are you?
4: How are ya?
1: Good. Oh, yeah.
4: I'm good.
1: I'm excited to find out which way you're going.
4: Pearl Jam, please.
1: Yes. Have you ever seen them?
4: No. I could have went when they last came here, but I got injured, so.
1: No!
4: I know.
1: Oh, Danielle. Well, they could get you 10 grand, mate. Thank you for your vote. Have a great day.
4: Thank you.
1: Jamie, how are you?
5: Very good, KB. Yourself?
1: Oh, I'm excited to find out which band you want to see go through.
5: Oh, that'd have to be Pearl Jam, wouldn't it?
1: Uh-huh. I just asked Danielle if she's ever got to see them, and she said the last time they were here she was going to go but got injured and missed out. Have you ever seen them?
5: No, I haven't actually, no.
1: Me too, mate.
5: Nice.
1: 10 grand up for grabs. Your vote's in, Jamie. Have a ripper day.
5: You too, KB. Thank you very much.
1: Gav!
6: Hey, Corinne, how you going?
1: Oh, yeah, good. Which way are you going?
6: Pearl Jam. Can't stand Paramore.
1: Really? Gee.
6: Yeah.
1: Why?
6: Just, I don't know. Mm. I don't know what it is about them. I just don't like them.
1: All right, then. Poor Paramore. Hopefully they're not listening on the iHeart. All right, have a good one, Gav.
6: You too, see ya.
1: 1-300-89-19-29. It's a bit of a landslide in Pearl Jam's favour at the moment. Where's your vote going? And get yourself into the draw for $10,000, our Power 100 Rock Wars.
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0: stars have spoken. 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But the final word, that's yours. 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
1: G'day, Jason. How are you?
2: Not too bad, Karina. How are you?
1: Good, mate. What are you up to today?
2: Just working.
1: Yeah, what time's knock off o'clock?
2: Beg your pardon?
1: What time do you get to knock off?
2: 4:30.
1: Yeah! You doing anything this off?
2: Nah, just taking it easy.
1: Yeah.
2: I've had the flu for the last couple of few days.
1: Yeah, that is not fun, Jason. I had it a few weeks ago and I'm still bloody coughing.
2: Oh, yeah.
1: Yeah, mate, let's cheer up your day and get a vote in.
2: Yep, I'm going Pearl Jam.
1: Thank you, mate. Have a great day.
2: Thank you. Bye.
1: Daz is behind the wheel in the truck, aren't you, mate?
2: Yeah, yeah.
1: One day I'm going to answer the phone and say that, and you're going to go, no, I'm not actually.
2: Yeah, I'll be in a coffin.
1: Oh, jeez, Daz. No, it's too soon. We heard about Dolly this morning. Oh, devastating.
2: Yeah, not good.
1: I'd like to get your vote, Dazza.
2: Pearl Jam for me, Dolan.
1: Rock on, mate. Good luck with the 10 grand.
2: Cheers, Dolan.
1: Paul, Pearl Jam, Paramore. Which way?
3: Pearl Jam, thanks, JB.
1: Why Pearl Jam over Paramore?
3: They're just, I think, better.
1: They've been around a long time. They're totally different bands, but they're both good. Pearl Jam vote.
3: I agree, they are both good.
1: In for you, mate, and good luck with the 10 grand.
3: Thank you very much, and you have a great day, eh?
1: Time for this.
0: Now, through to the next round of Power 100's Rock Wars.
1: It's going to come as no surprise. It was an absolute whitewash. Pearl Jam are through. Here's Oceans at Power 100.

From their debut album 10, that is Ocean's Pearl Jam, who have absolutely wiped the floor with Paramore with our Power 100 Rock War. Actually, great story behind that song. Eddie Vedder said that one of the band members asked him to go and put some change in the parking meter for him. He went and did that. When he came back, the guys were in the building, which had the studio in it. He was locked out. Started raining and Eddie's banging on the door, and these guys were inside playing the music to Oceans. They didn't actually have any lyrics at the time, and he thought, effort, he might as well, while he's stuck out in the rain, write something. And that's how he came up with that song. After 11 o'clock, the Lemonheads, who named themselves after their favourite lolly growing up.

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13: Hi, I'm Donna DeMayo. The Royal Commission on Anti-Semitism has its final day of hearings today. About 300 witnesses have given evidence about the circumstances around the Bondi Beach terror attack in December last year. A final report is due before the attack's first anniversary on December 14. The world is in mourning after the death of country music star Dolly Parton, who's died at the age of 80. Crowds are gathering at Parton's star on the Hollywood Walk of Fame. This fan telling Seven she's still in shock.
14: It is devastating. It's hard for all of us. She's going to be missed so much. What she stood for, her platform, her love, not judging who you were, what your political backgrounds of. We need more people like that in our lives.
13: A new Australian study suggests a 20% tax on sugary drinks may prevent 3.7 million cases of tooth decay across the nation. The study, a first of its kind and published today in BMJ Public Health, shows that a tax could also stop 306,000 cases of gum disease or even complete tooth loss.
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13: The AFL Tribunal will sit tonight West Coast to challenge Harley Reid's suspension that would see him miss the first two games of 2027. Reid's sling tackle on Hawk John Newcombe has been graded dangerous, but the Eagles will argue it was within the rules. The Roosters have again named James Tedesco for the Dolphins' clash despite his ankle injury. And it was a record-breaking evening at the AFL Awards last night, Dees Ruckman, Max Gawn becoming the first ever player to be named in nine All-Australian sides.
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0: It's warm, isn't it? We're headed for 29 today and again on Thursday. Friday, around that 28 degrees. And looking sunny Saturday and Sunday with tops of around 28. Could be a bit of wind around Saturday. Will that affect our two awesome games out at Queensland Country Bank Stadium? NRLW Cowboys are taking on my Knights. Unfortunately, I've got race week stuff and I can't come over and go and see it. And then, of course, the NRL Cowboys are at home and they are going to be up against it. The Tigers, who got that 1-point win over the Roosters last weekend, and they've got their tails in the air. It's going to be a fun game. But beautiful conditions to play footy in, if not a little on the breezy side. Out at Queensland Country Bank Stadium, it is 28.
1: From the ground to the clouds, on the site, in the shed or on the scaffold, we salute you with better music and more. Yeah! 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

0: Boys here at Power 100, and I was rocking our Rock Wars, Pearl Jam Paramore, earlier on today when the big man, the Mighty Mighty Blackhawks coach Terry Campese, wandered in. I didn't get a chance to talk to him, but he did leave me a little message. Of course, got the last regular season home game here at Jack Mansky Oval on Saturday. They are taking on the Devils. Blackhawks are 7th, Devils 12th. We're a chance, if we get that win, of getting, I think it's about 5th place, and then we would get a home final. We have to win. I've got 4 tickets for you right now. That's right. Take the family, take a couple of friends. 4 tickets to get along to Jack Mansky Oval Saturday afternoon, 4 p.m. kickoff. I want you there. 1-300-89-1929. Let's go, the Blackhawks.
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0: 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Thanks to Totally Workwear Townsville. 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
1: Come on, let's do it together. 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Thanks to the crew at Totally Workwear. Love your work, you street courage on. 1-300-89-1929 is my number. I'm going to take, because this is very popular, and I want you to have a chance of getting through, caller 18 today. Lucky caller 18 has a crack at finding the 500. There's been a stack of cards turned over. So if you pick one that has, don't panic. We'll just keep on going till you find one that hasn't. Where is that Joker hiding? Interestingly, we've got the 50s, 51, 52 there. There's a few in the 40s, a few in the 30s, not many in the 20s. And the single digit numbers, there's a few of those. Not too many either. 1-300-89-1929. Come on, let's have some fun together and get you $500.

0: 100 presents Jag the Joker. 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
1: Lisa, how are you today?
2: I'm good. How are you?
1: Good. I've got a rando question for you before we try and find the Joker. Do you have any dogs?
2: Yeah, I do.
1: What have you got?
2: A French bulldog, and he's a bit of a thumbhole.
1: I've heard that about the Frenchies.
2: Yeah.
1: Well, it's International Dog Day, so happy International Dog Day to your Frenchie who's a bit of a butthole.
2: I'm very impressed.
1: Gold, let's get you $500. Lisa, where is the Joker hiding?
2: Is 33 still available?
1: 33, is there? Any reason for 33?
2: It's been a long-term favourite number of mine.
1: Okay. You're in a long-term relationship with the number 33. Let's hope it pays off for you. Let's turn it together.
2: Thank you.
1: Oh, no. It's the two of hearts. Oh, it still loves you.
2: Yeah.
1: Well, enjoy with your Frenchie International Dog Day, mate. Have a great rest of it.
2: Yeah, thank you too.
1: Yeah, and happy International Dog Day to you. If you've got some poochies at home, great day to celebrate. If there's any good reason to celebrate. Although I ain't going out to get kangaroo tail for myself. The Wallflowers. In 2 minutes here at Power 100, your next chance to jag that Joker with Nathan this afternoon. Thanks to the crew at Totally Workwear. Love your work, Hugh Street, Currajong. After one here at Power 100.
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0: We're only minutes away from launching another Power 100 Power Play, where I throw out the ads. 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Got some epic rock songs for you. Also, we're going to catch up with the crew at the Fishing Warehouse. Speaking of epic, the conditions today, they've been flat out the last couple because everyone knew today was the day to get out. 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And Jason Statham, brand new action film. 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We'll do that before 1 o'clock. Also get you the Super Jesus. And could you handle a bit of Gunners? After midday and the newsroom for the very latest for you and I right now, Power 100.
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10: Hi, I'm Donna DeMeo. An Australian man has been arrested in Bali after a video showing an inappropriate act in public went viral on social media. The 27-year-old was taken into custody just before he was about to board a Brisbane-bound flight. He's accused of having intercourse with a woman in front of a local resident's home in Canggu. Global stars are paying tribute to Dolly Parton, who died in Nashville today, aged 80. Amongst those reacting to her passing are Linda Ronstadt, Kelly Clarkson, Keith Urban and her goddaughter, Miley Cyrus. Supermarket giant Woolworths has announced a significant surge in group profit and a strong start to the new financial year, thanks mostly to its Ooshies collectibles. The jump in profits is despite a Fair Work underpayment case impacting its bottom line. And we're being encouraged to pamper our pooch today on International Dog Day. The annual celebration is also a chance to encourage people to consider adopting a pet from a shelter and to raise awareness about animal rescue.
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10: In sports, Serena Williams and Carlos Alcaraz have been eliminated in the quarterfinals of the mixed doubles at the US Tennis Open, and Aryna Sabalenka and Novak Djokovic were shock losers in their first doubles round clash early this morning. The Rabbitohs will name Jai Arrow for their remaining two games to get the 31-year-old who suffers from MND to the 100-game milestone. Former NRL star Brad Fiddler applauding officials.
11: It's good to see the league, South Sydney and the Titans get together and, you know, that we can produce something like this for Jai. A wonderful show of humanity.
10: On Nine there.
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5: Ooh, she's a warm afternoon, particularly if you haven't caught any of that breeze and you're out in the sunshine. Beautiful conditions. Actually, I take that back. I was talking to Hayden earlier. Ronnie rang for Rock Wars and he is hand sanding a floor this afternoon. That will be some warm work. Look at mostly sunny 29 for us tomorrow, getting down to 16 overnight. Friday, sunny 28. Same for Saturday, Sunday as well. The wind really picking up from tomorrow afternoon. Actually, it's going to be super windy on Sunday, the Bureau is saying, out at Brothers League Club Kerwin, where Townsville comes together for sport, food and fun. Wow, it is 29.
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5: I know she's not technically rock, but she was inducted into the Rock and Roll Hall of Fame. The very sad news this morning that Dolly Parton passed away at the age of 80 after a short illness. I just loved Dolly.
7: Well, I wanted to be a star, but I always thought of a star more of as a singing star, being on the Grand Ole Opry, being on stage and performing. Working
5: 9 to 5. Ah, what an incredible talent. Loved her music and just... oh, her charity. In 88, that long ago, she formed the Dollywood Foundation, and through that she had the Buddy program, offering $500 to every 7th and 8th grade student who actually graduated from high school, and successfully stopped the dropout rate from being at about 35% down to 6%. It was unreal. She gave away $15,000 scholarships, not to mention her Imagine Library, one free book per month for kids born until they start school. How much money she spent on trying to make this world a better place.
8: Jolene, Jolene, Jolene, Jolene, I'm begging of you, please don't take my man.
5: Vale Dolly Parton. Don't panic, we're not playing. 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

0: update here at Power 100 as we cruise down Duckworth Street, pop into the Fishing Warehouse. And if I'm honest with you, it's the second time I put a phone call in because they're flat out today. We've got Nathan. How are you, mate?
1: G'day, Karina, mate. I'm doing well. How are you?
0: Good. And the boys have been busy over the last couple of days, actually. And that's because everyone thought today would be good weather and they're like out. I saw empty boat trailers everywhere.

0: when I was coming over on the ferry this morning. But you went out yesterday.
1: Yeah, so I did. I took the old boy out for a fish yesterday, and it certainly wasn't as nice as the weather made out it to be. So I think there was certainly a little bit of residual swell and chop left over from the previous afternoon's winds.
0: Right.
1: And as we all know, with our bay, with the right wind direction and the run-out tide, it can be pretty chopped up in the channel there in between Shelley and Maggie. So I was hoping to get out to some nice finger mark spots, and I really didn't. I sort of got to one I trolled out to because it was that lumpy.
0: Yep.
1: And we got one nice little doggy mackerel on the troll. So
0: cool.
1: So we did get a feed. I'm sure we would have got a fair few more if we would have been able to work the area a bit better. But unfortunately, that's the way it goes sometimes. So we sort of shot back to the bowley and had a bit of a try in there. It was a little bit of hard fishing as well in there. So
0: right.
1: I have been hearing a lot from customers it's been tough fishing lately. Yeah. So
0: okay.
1: Yeah. Well, that weather certainly hasn't helped anyone.
0: No, absolutely not. Although this morning, pretty bloody nice. I did see Dom from Magnetic Island Fishing Charters. He took a charter out, and this chick, she got a beautiful trout, coral trout, 60 centimetres. Awesome. They got cod. They got a lot of different stuff. The NQ Fishing Adventure guys that go out of Girona, Barra, Jacks, really nice finger mark actually.
1: Yeah,
0: Queenie, awesome. Some blue salmon. So there's definitely stuff around. And I had John, my mate John, call me a little while ago. They crabbed for 2.5 days and they only got 9 legals, which is not a lot for them, by the way. It's great for us normal punters. We're happy with that, not them.
1: Yeah. yes. Actually, now I think of that, I did have a customer in this morning. He said he did run 8 pots and he got 7 legals out of 8 pots on a single go. So
0: how good.
1: So it certainly seems like there's a few crabs around, and good to hear that there's some fish down south at Girona and all that place. I've one Junga I was hearing there's some nice grunners down there and that.
0: Yeah, actually some nice grunner caught. I've heard that as well. Well, Nathan, good luck to everyone who managed to have boss's hours or the 5-knot flu and got out today, and I can't wait to hear some of the reports.
1: Awesome, yes, for sure. For sure. Look forward to it.
0: I can hear the door going, Nathan. I better let you get back to it at the fishing warehouse, mate. We'll chat again soon. Puddle of Mud. After Poison right now here at Power 100. 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Fishing Warehouse, Duckworth Street, right next to Mike Carney Toyota. 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

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I'll have another family pass to be part of the SeaLink Magnetic Island Race Week. 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

0: As far as movies go, if you're a rom-com, romantic comedy person, maybe this one isn't for you, but if you love your action...
1: Got the intel package on Cole Reed. Born and raised in London. Father was a cop, grandfather was a cop. Reed ends up serving under his dad, investigating a human trafficking operation. So why'd he leave the UK? File goes cold.
2: Got a problem on the ship.
1: The story. I'm number 1, 2, 3, 4, 5.
2: By now, all that matters is we get those people to safety.
1: We're about to be short on time.
3: Make sure that Cole Reed doesn't get off that ship alive.
1: He's trapped.
0: That is Jason Statham. He is ready to cause mutiny at BCC Cinemas. I've got two tickets, 1-300-89-1929 here at Power 100. Lucky caller 8 will get my two tickets. These have been very popular. And why wouldn't they be? Go in, heaps of action, guns, blowing stuff up, fighting. I absolutely love it. 1-300-89-1929. It's the Jets now.

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0: Hump day's done for me here at Power 100, and just starting for this bloke. Good afternoon, Nathan.
1: Hello.
0: Yesterday afternoon, you left work because you got a bite on your eyelid. It's swollen up. You had to go. You'd done the show. Off you go, right?
1: Yep.
0: Anyway, the front doorbell goes. I answer it, and in comes little Madison, who just finished school, and her mum, Lisa. And she was devastated not to see you. Came in with a cool drawing Madison had done. The second one, I believe?
1: Yeah, I've already got a picture that she drew of Stitch from Lilo and Stitch on my desk there. I told her last time she won free pizza at 3,
0: yeah,
1: if she could draw me a picture for my son, Elliot. And I've been waiting a few weeks, and it just so happened the day that I get bit on the eye,
0: yeah,
1: that she comes in and she brought me another picture as well.
0: I know she did, because I took it off her, mm-hmm, and she made me promise to put it on the desk. I took a photo of her in front of the Power 100 sign, mm-hmm, with the photo to send to you. I actually called you on the phone because she was that devastated that you were not here. She gave it to you too. I liked that.
1: I liked that too. I thought it was in line with what I expected after the phone calls we've had.
0: Mate, what have you got this
1: afternoon? This afternoon, another Rock Wars battle. Very excited for this one. It's kind of like student meets teacher.
0: Ooh, I cannot wait to hear that one. And congratulations, by the way, to Laurie. He got my couple of tickets to go along and see the new Jason Statham movie. Guess who's got those this afternoon as well? That's right, Nathan. I'm out of here. Have a ripper, and I'll catch you tomorrow.
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16: Hi, I'm Gareth Thompson. Aussie homeowners could be hit with another interest rate hike this year as July's CPI figures reveal stubborn prices. Annual headline inflation fell from 3.8% to 3.5%, while the trimmed mean remained stubborn at 3.6%, adding pressure to the RBA to lift its cash rate to beat further price rises. Crowds have gathered at Dolly Parton's star on the Hollywood Walk of Fame this morning, with the country singing icon passing away at the age of 80. This fan telling Seven he's simply devastated by the news.
17: I was in shock. I was in utter disbelief. I had just gotten out of the shower, and surely it was someone else. She's so sprightly and so vibrant that it's just hard to imagine she's not with us anymore.
16: Among those paying tribute are Lily Tomlin, her goddaughter, Miley Cyrus, and Keith Urban. After hearing from about 300 witnesses, the Royal Commission on Anti-Semitism and Social Cohesion has its final day of hearings today. A final report is due before December 14. Today marks 1 year since two police officers were shot dead in the northeast Victorian town of Porepunkha. A service held today to honour the lives of the officers who paid the ultimate price. And an Australian man's been arrested in Bali before he boarded a Brisbane-bound flight following an alleged lewd act in public. The 27-year-old accused of having sex with a woman outside a house in Canggu over the weekend.
15: Power 100, your sport now.
16: In sport, Broncos coach Michael Maguire has broken his silence over the Adam Reynolds drama. The club has copped criticism for failing to give the Brisbane halfback one last game before he hangs up the boots. Madge says it was Reynolds that actually made the call.
18: He said to me, "I think it's time, Madge." And that's how it went. And I respect that. I'd love to see him play. But there comes a time where he just said the body's had its time and, he just couldn't get to the end point to have that last little fairy tale.
16: And in AFL, Harry Barnett and Harvey Johnston, who played 8 games this year, have been delisted by West Coast. And that's the latest in news and sport.
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1: Mostly sunny the remainder of your afternoon as we head to an overnight low of 16 degrees, back up to 29 once again tomorrow for Thursday, and sunny. Mostly sunny through Favourite Day Friday and through the entirety of the weekend. Tops at 27 to 28 from Friday onwards for the SeaLink Magnetic Island Race Week. Beautiful conditions. Hopefully the wind stays up. And right now on the corner of Sturt and Stanley, we sit at 29.8 degrees.
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1: Everything is as it should be this afternoon as we head off the show. Plenty on as well. We've got our Rock Wars battle set for you after 2 o'clock. And as I said with Karina, it is teacher versus student, at least in a way. We've got another SeaLink family pass for Magnetic Islands Race Week. That all starts tomorrow. Double pass for Munity with Jason Statham. Jessa playing Jag the Joker, which we'll head off into very shortly. And for now, the show underway with Panic at the Disco. I Write Sins, Not Tragedies on Power 100.

0: Fresh off the northern beaches of New South Wales, that is the Ryans in Scumbag here at Power 100. Arvo's with Nathan. Now, just as we did yesterday in Jag the Joker, I have a little consolation prize. BCC Cinemas are opening the doors for Jason Statham's new film, Munity, very shortly. So, if you call me on 1-300-89-1929, I'll give you a chance at $500, but there's a consolation.
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0: Okay, so we see a lot of cards taken from the first 31 cards on the board, but many left from 34 onwards. Now, if you want to know which cards are left on the top side of the board, 1, 5, 8, 9, 10, 12, 14, 20, 24, and 31. 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
1: All right, let's head to the phones. We've got Amanda from Bushy Beach here. Hello, Amanda.
2: Hi, how are you?
1: I'm very well. How are you this afternoon?
2: I'm damn fine. I'm away home from work.
1: Wonderful. Nice early finish, eh?
2: Yeah.
1: All right, well, you've got a chance to Jag the Joker this afternoon. The phones are going ballistic right now. Did someone give a clue, or do we all just think we've got a chance?
2: Hey, this is the first time I got through. I'm happy.
1: On the busiest day, too. You've made it through. Well, congratulations. What number were you thinking?
2: 33.
1: 33 is not taken. It is taken, sorry.
2: Make up your mind. Okay. 45.
1: 45 also taken. This is going well.
2: 52.
1: Okay. That's so funny, Amanda.
2: Right?
1: When you leave work early, you're heading back out to Bushy?
2: Yes.
1: You get a bit of a better run at this time of day?
2: Yes.
1: Well, let's flip number 52 for you, Amanda. Fourth guess, but we'll see if it nets you $500. It does not. It is the 10 of spades. But the good thing is, Amanda, you do get a double pass to go see Jason Statham at BCC Cinemas, his new film, Munity, out soon.
2: Oh, sweet.
1: Everyone's a winner here, Power 100 this afternoon. Our Rock Wars band battle, the third one for the day, it's coming. 2 o'clock, teacher versus student, John Cougar Mellencamp and Good Charlotte. Not the bands in the battle, but the bands you'll hear right after this on Power 100.
0: Ladies and gentlemen, please stand. This promo has been graced by royalty. Her Majesty, the Queen of Maggie herself, KB.
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0: 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Into the newsroom next, but something big waits on the other side.
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0: And after 2 o'clock, our battle begins with a band formed nearly four decades ago and another band who was formed in 1969. Teacher versus student. And I say that in the way that the student looks up to the teacher. 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In fact, they are in different countries. It's also a battle of the US versus the UK. Your next battle starts next. 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
12: Hi, I'm Gareth Thompson. The opposition leader doesn't believe data centres should be forced to power their energy-hungry hubs with renewables, with the debate front and centre of today's cabinet meeting. Angus Taylor telling the ABC they should have to generate their own power.
13: We need to have an electricity market that requires that, that demands the extra energy and capacity into the system, but it should be technology neutral.
12: A major childcare centre provider has gone into voluntary administration. Edge Early Learning Centres, which has centres in the ACT Queensland and South Australia has appointed administrators, Quarter Mentha, as it tries to determine the best path forward. The company says there'll be no immediate impact on its operations. Federal MP Luke Gosling will step down as special envoy. It comes after the Labor Minister is charged with breaching his bail conditions as he vows to fight a charge of assault against the King's representative in the Northern Territory. And tributes have been pouring in for Dolly Parton after the music legend passed away at the age of 80. Elton John among those celebrating the Queen of Country, saying Parton was a giant, unique and irreplaceable. Beatle Paul McCartney calling her a wonderful woman. Her nephew, Brian Seaver, says the music icon championed the potential in others.
3: Dolly also opened doors for generations of singers, songwriters, musicians and dreamers from every walk of life and across every continent. By her example, we believe that anything was possible.
11: Power 100, your sport now.
12: In sport, Broncos coach Michael Maguire has broken his silence over the Adam Reynolds drama. The club has copped criticism for failing to give the Brisbane halfback one last game before he hangs up the boots. Madge says it was Reynolds that actually made the call.
14: Said to me, I think it's time, Madge. And that's how it went. And I respect that. I'd love to see him play. But there comes a time where he just said the body's had its time and, he just couldn't get to the end point to have that last little fairy tale.
12: And in AFL, Harry Barnett and Harvey Johnston, who played 8 games this year, have been delisted by West Coast. And that's the latest in news and sport.
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0: Mostly sunny conditions the remainder of your afternoon, down to 16 overnight. 29 our top for your Thursday, and sunny once again. Very hot today as well, just might I say. Mostly sunny for Friday, Saturday and Sunday for the Sealink Magnetic Island Race Week. Tops of 27 to 28 all the way through Friday and the weekend. Right now we sit at 28.6 degrees, and before we start our Rock Wars band battle for this afternoon, I wanted to quickly pay tribute to one of the great acts of country music. She passed away at 80 years old today, Dolly Parton.
4: The world is mourning the loss of the legendary singer, songwriter, and entertainer, Dolly Parton, who has died at the age of 80.
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4: From Jolene and Here You Come Again to I Will Always Love You and 9 to 5, her extraordinary songwriting and unmistakable voice made her a global superstar. A member of the Country Music Hall of Fame and Rock and Roll Hall of Fame, Dolly won 11 Grammys, sold more than 100 million records, and became a successful actress, businesswoman, and philanthropist. We remember Dolly Parton.
11: This is it. Your vote, your war. 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
0: All right, heading into our first band of Battle 3 for your Wednesday afternoon. A band forming nearly 4 decades ago, back in 1983. The original lineup began their career under the initial name Tony Flo and the Majestic Masters of Mayhem. You might have a pretty good idea of who they are based just off that. They took inspiration from the band they face off against this afternoon and have sold over 120 million records worldwide. They went under the radar until 1991 when a little album by the name of Blood, Sugar, Sex, Magic was released and catapulted them to the top of the rock world. Now, with eight guitarists and 13 studio albums, your first band this afternoon are Red Hot Chili Peppers on Power 100.

Gloves are off, the amps are on. The battle for the greatest rock band of all time is off. This is Power 100's Rock Wars

Chili Peppers, your first band for our battle this afternoon in the $10,000 Rock Wars. Your call is your vote. It decides who heads into the round of 32 and gets you in the draw for $10,000. But we need to head into our second band first. From a self-titled debut album in 1970 that was recorded in a single session, this band shaped rock music. One of the band members was a short-lived member of Jethro Tull. Another, the Prince of Darkness himself. From feuds with Rod Stewart to over 70 million records sold, your second band to take the battlefield this afternoon was Built for War, the Pigs themselves.

your favorite band is the GOAT? Prove it. The battle for the greatest rock band of all time is on. This is Power 100's Rock Wars.

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1: Townsville's Laverack Barracks is marking a major milestone, celebrating 60 years since Prime Minister Harold Holt opened the base back in 1966 during the Vietnam War. International troops have been pushed to their limits in North Queensland's jungle, where ADF personnel and eight partner nations took on a grueling combat survival course.
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0: 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Arvo's with Nathan on Power 100. The guitars have spoken. The drums have thundered. But the final word, that's yours. 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
10: All right, Graham, don't let me down. What do you got?
11: I think I'm going to let you down today, bud.
10: What do you got, a vote for Sabbath for me?
11: Yeah, I think you're a Chili Peppers fan, but I'm going to vote for Sabbath.
10: I did grow up with the Chilis, but Black Sabbath, great band. And
11: Yeah. Sorry, bud. Good luck for the Chili Peppers, but I don't think they'll get up today.
10: Hello, Paul.
12: Hey, Nathan. How you going, mate?
10: I'm going so well. I'm ready to get you in the draw for $10,000 in Rock Wars here. Who's your vote going to?
12: Oh, Black Sabbath, mate.
10: Vote for Sabbath. Is it a close one for you, or...?
12: No, well, not as far as I'm concerned.
10: Fair enough, and maybe that's how the votes will unravel. We'll find out.
12: Oh, yeah, then, mate, you have a nice day.
10: All right, Dazza, what are we thinking?
13: Mate, Black Sabbath for sure.
10: Too easy, yep. Is there any good reason for it?
13: No, just prefer their music.
10: All right, Jason, what are we thinking?
14: Got to be Black Sabbath.
10: Wow, okay. Well, I've taken a few votes now, and every single one has been for Black Sabbath.
14: Well, that's good. The Red Hot Chili Peppers is
10: Never been my opinion of the Red Hot Chili Peppers, but I definitely see why people are voting for Sabbath.
14: Oh, well, they are a lot better. And Ozzy Osbourne, you know what I mean? You can't go past Ozzy as well, so...
10: You head back to the late 60s and early 70s and you start to see those real formative bands, bands that inspired other bands that we love from the 80s and 90s. So a vote for Sabbath is almost a vote for any band that did rock afterwards.
14: Yeah, that's probably true, yeah. But yeah, you can't even class Red Hot Chili Peppers as rock, if you ask me. It's just like random noises and talking about their Johnson.
10: Well, it might be true. But we're waiting for more votes for the Chili Peppers. Don't forget 1-300-89-19-29. Not only could you bring the Chili Peppers back into this battle as Sabbath stretch themselves way ahead currently, but every vote is a chance at $10,000. It gets you in the draw, and you can vote every single battle through this 4 weeks to make sure that you have the highest chance of being the winner at the end of it all. Right now, Sabbath, Chili Peppers, we're going to continue the music, okay? But your vote's taken for at least another 15 minutes. Then we'll announce the winner and the winning song for this afternoon on Power 100.
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0: us must bring seven friends.
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1: All right, let's take a few more calls on 1-300-89-1929 for your vote in our Rock Wars battle this afternoon. It is Red Hot Chili Peppers, formed in 1983 with 13 studio albums, up against the Prince of Darkness himself and the band Black Sabbath. We've played their songs, we've taken some votes. Let's take a few more. Hey, Rodney.
2: Afternoon, hey, mate.
1: What are we thinking?
2: Mate, I'm going to go Aussie on this one, I think.
1: No worries. Okay, that makes another vote for Black Sabbath and still zero for Red Hot Chili Peppers at this point.
2: Oh, maybe I should go Red Hot Chili Peppers just to give them the one vote, mate.
1: Well, you never know. Sandy's waiting on the other line. She might say Red Hot Chili Peppers.
2: She could do.
1: You're in the draw for 10K, mate. Thanks for your vote.
2: Rock on, mate. See ya, buddy.
1: See ya. Hello, Sandy.
3: Hello. How are you, Nathan?
1: I'm so well. Where's your vote going?
3: Oh, God, it's a hard one.
1: Mm-hmm.
3: But I've got on the
1: chilies. There it is. Okay, I was just telling Rodney on the phone before this that Sandy was waiting and she might be my first Chili Peppers vote.
3: I am.
1: I'm glad to see it.
3: One, but, okay, thanks, Nathan.
1: Thank you. You're in the draw. And with two more songs to play, we are getting closer and closer to crowning our victor of Battle 3 of your Wednesday, Week 1 of our 2026 Rock Wars. Fooey's Violent Femmes to play, then your winning track from either the Red Hot Chili Peppers or Black Sabbath and Ozzy Osbourne here at Power 100. Stick around.
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1: All right, guys, I've got to be so honest with you. We had to drop the Violent Femmes song that I was planning on playing. I didn't realize that when we set out for this Rock Wars battle, not only were we going to have to play War Pigs, but if Black Sabbath won, and they did, they have beaten the Red Hot Chili Peppers, we now are playing God Is Dead. It is your winning track for your winning band of Battle 3 of the first week of Rock Wars. The Chili Peppers have been defeated. Black Sabbath and Ozzy Osbourne victorious and moving to the round of 32 on Power 100.

0: Winning track from a winning band, Black Sabbath and God Is Dead. A decisive victory in our band battle for the $10,000 Rock Wars this afternoon. They have knocked out the Red Hot Chili Peppers in round one. It was always going to be Ozzy and the boys from Black Sabbath. Now, after 3 o'clock, we move on to free pizza. 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
14: 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I'm Brad. 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
15: Hi, I'm Gareth Thompson. The PM has shared a tribute to Dolly Parton following her death at the age of 80. Anthony Albanese says the country music icon made our world a better place while sharing fond memories of meeting her back in 2011, describing it as a magical experience. The then Transport Minister was able to save Dolly's Australian tour by allowing her to bring a bus deemed too large for Australian roads. The Treasurer says the government is aware many Aussies are still finding things tough despite a drop in inflation. Headline inflation dropped from 3.8 to 3.5% in July, but that is over expectations and the trimmed mean remains stubbornly high at 3.6%. Jim Chalmers says inflation is still being more persistent than anyone would have liked.
12: We know that people are still under pressure and we also know that inflation will bounce around as it returns into that target range in the coming months.
15: National Cabinet is meeting in Sydney today amid the country's growing number of AI data centres. It comes as the PM is working with the states to put together a national framework, with larger centres expected to underwrite renewable energy and limit their water use and impact on local communities. And home ownership among young Aussies has fallen to an 80-year low. According to Anglicare, 43% of people aged 25 to 34 have a mortgage.
1: Upset with your current wholesaler?
16: 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You won't regret it.
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15: In sport, Broncos coach Michael Maguire says he's looking forward to working with Adam Reynolds in the next phase of his career. The Brisbane halfback has officially called time on his NRL career, admitting his body has had enough. Madge says it's bittersweet.
17: But the time came and, you know, he'll transition into the next part of his life. And I'll always be a part of that, because he's a great human.
15: And Tuke Miller will remain a Gold Coast Sun for life. The 30-year-old has signed a new contract extension, keeping him with the Queensland side till the end of 2030.
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0: Checking out the window at the moment, looking pretty nice conditions, honestly. Mostly sunny the remainder of your afternoon, although a little hot down to 16 overnight. Back up to 29 degrees tomorrow, 27 to 28 degrees from favourite day Friday through till Sunday for the SeaLink Magnetic Island Race Week. As long as we have a little wind, should be a great weekend there across on Magnetic Island. And I've got your SeaLink ferry passes for the entire family to get across there next. Right now, we sit at 28.9 degrees in Mount Louisa.
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0: All right, last hour of the show, and I'm very excited for it, because not only are we doing free pizza at 3 right now on 1300 89 19 29, all thanks to our delicious friends at Pizza Riviera Heatley and Hermit Park, but if you're caller number 5, I'm going to set you up with a family pass to get across on the SeaLink ferry to Magnetic Island just in time for the SeaLink Maggie Island Race Week this weekend. Nice and simple. Give me a call. If you're caller number 5, you get the family pass. If you're a caller and I pick up the phone, that means it is time for Brie Pizza at 3. One question, 3 answers, and a large pizza and garlic bread for Pizza Riv. Linkin Park to play shortly. Dave Grohl's daughter Violet and her song 595 within 10 minutes. 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
1: All right, first things first, let's give away some pizza. Adam, you're in the line. Why do you think you need some pizza today?
2: I dropped my wife, Christine, off at the airport Tuesday morning at 5 o'clock so she can go to Melbourne, go to her dad's funeral.
1: Mm-hmm.
2: And now I'm stuck with my 14-year-old son and my 16-year-old daughter. And you know what it's like when you're a man trying to cook dinner? It's like, hey, what do you want? Pies, chicken nuggets, I don't know. I'll just go pizza shop or why don't I go fish and chips?
1: Fair enough, Adam. Well, I'm sorry for your family's loss and because of it, I will award you a large pizza and garlic bread there from Pizza Riviera. You enjoy that one. Feed the family. Make sure you get a couple more pizzas so that the kids don't go hungry.
2: Look, I'll do that for them. I don't care. I won't eat. No, that's fine. Thank you. Thank you so much.
1: No worries,
2: cheers,
1: mate.
2: Cheers, Nathan. Love you, man.
1: All right, and we've given away our SeaLink ferry pass as well. So thanks for calling in for that one. Hopefully we can give away a few more ferry passes in time for the SeaLink Maggie Island Race Week. Coming back in with Bare Naked Ladies and Whitesnake next right here at Power 100.
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0: It is Power 100 and Arvo's with Nathan. A few changes in our NRL team lists this week, and you know, as we reach the end of the season, I just get more and more sad that it's nearly over and that it didn't go the Broncos' way really at all this year. We see Adam Reynolds left out of the squad for the Broncos' last home game up against the Melbourne Storm as they trial the new kickoff rule as well, where the team that that scores gets to choose if they get it or not. I could be so wrong with that. You know, it doesn't really matter because we're all going to be watching the Storm versus the Broncos at Thursday night, right? We're all going to be watching it, even though they're both out of contention for the finals. Looking at our other Queensland teams, we should see the Titans take on the Rabbitohs Saturday, 3 p.m. That's Jai Arrow running out in jersey number 23 to play the first 5 seconds of the game before being subbed off. He's going to be doing this the next 2 weeks so he can notch up 100 games as a South Sydney Rabbitoh. Such a great gesture. Of course, he was a member of both the Rabbitohs and the Gold Coast Titans, so mutual respect across both clubs for Jai Arrow and now his neuro disease, which is absolutely distressing, the M&D. But we'll see him at notch up 100 games next week, this being game 99 as a Rabbitoh. Dolphins, we see them playing, looking at a very similar team to what they've had the last few weeks, which is great for them because they've been fantastic, sitting in the top four. And the Cowboys, no real changes except for the big one. Tommy Dearden set to play back at number seven, Saturday 7:35. It'll be great to have the whole team pretty much back together in time for the finals. I think I'm ready to say it. If the Cowboys can come out with a win this weekend, they're ready for the finals. I think it's just about putting Tommy Dearden back into the field and making sure that it all clicks with Jake Clifford, Jackson Purdue, and Scott Drinkwater. This West Tigers game was one they lost early in the season, so we'd love to see them win it here at Queensland Country Bank Stadium. Those are your Queensland teams. That is your NRL team list for this week. A little less prepared than usual, but yeah, it's the pointy end of the season, and I just don't really know. I'm really holding out for the Cowboys right now. I'm hoping they can sneak in the eight, and I'm hoping the Dolphins can hold their position in the top four. As we come back in, before Jonesy Newman to take you for the drive home, Soundgarden and Tom Petty here on Arvo's with Nathan.
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0: short run around the Rainbow Signs. Since the night was Tuesday, 11th of August, there's still time to complete in the census. Every answer matters. Also asked by the Australian Bureau of Statistics, Canberra. I'm Brad. 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
1: 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Seven Nation Army couldn't hold me back. We will. 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

0: It's Power 100 and Arvo's with Nathan, wrapping up the show for this afternoon. Great as always to be with you guys, and I'll be back with you for another great battle in our Rock Wars, earning you $10,000 over 4 weeks tomorrow from 2 p.m. Wildy, another battle from 7 tomorrow. Jonesy and Amanda, they've lined up the tunes for this afternoon. REM in there. And then going back to the 2000s for Tenacious D. Hoping to get those ones played nice and early in the hour for you. Traffic, news and sport next. Jones and Amanda, drive you home. 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
15: Hi, I'm Gareth Thompson. There's been a drop in inflation, but economists warn it may not all be good news. Annual inflation fell from 3.8% to 3.1% in June, which is above forecasts and means a rate hike before the end of the year is a higher probability. Rachel McCrurick from the ABS says there are a few main contributors.
16: The housing group was one of the key contributors. Housing grew by 5% in the year to July, down from 6.8% in June. In terms of the other contributors, the food and non-alcoholic beverages group rose by 3.2% and the recreation and culture group grew by 2.6%.
15: The Royal Commission into Anti-Semitism is wrapping up today with more than 300 people giving evidence. Launched to wake up on a terror attack. Commissioner Virginia Bell says a full report will be handed down by the end of the year. Supermarket giant Woolies has confirmed a $1.8 billion profit. Total sales are up 7.6% in the first 8 weeks of the financial year, thanks largely to its Ooshies collectibles. And tributes are flowing for music icon Dolly Parton after the country singer's passing. Taylor Swift sharing a heartfelt tribute, saying Dolly was true grace and true grit, all in one dazzling person, while Elton John described her as a giant of an artist. Dolly passed away after a brief battle with cancer. She was 80.
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15: In sport, Broncos coach Michael Maguire says he's looking forward to working with Adam Reynolds in the next phase of his career. The Brisbane halfback has officially called time on his NRL career, admitting his body has had enough. Madge says it's bittersweet.
11: But the time came and, you know, he'll transition into the next part of his life. And I'll always be a part of that, you know, 'cause he's a great human.
15: And Tuk Miller will remain a Gold Coast Sun for life. The 30-year-old has signed a new contract extension, keeping him with the Queensland side till the end of 2030.

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4: This is the greatest and best song in the world. Tribute. Long time ago, me and my brother Kyle here, we was hitchhiking down a long and lonesome road. All of a sudden, there shined a shiny demon in the middle of the road, and he said,
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0: I love this show.
1: It's up to season four. Do you know, Chris?
2: I can't believe I know this. Ted Lasso.
1: It is.
0: Yeah, and it's the new side. So Ted is now coaching a ladies' soccer side.
1: Is he? Because I stopped watching after season two.
0: Oh, you've got to keep going.
1: Loop. I know, I'm out of the loop. I need to keep going, I know. Here comes question number three for you. The oldest known human tattoo belongs to a mummified man from roughly 3,200 BC. What name has he been given? I'll have to give you some multiple choice because that's an impossible question. A. Otzi the Iceman. B. Lucy. C. Littlefoot.
2: Warnie always said go B.
1: Sorry, it's not Lucy.
0: He did too.
1: Talking about vitamin B.
0: And all his life choices. Well,
1: no,
0: there it is.
1: Sorry, it's not Lucy.
0: Question three of the Fast Five. The oldest known human tattoo belongs to a mummified man from roughly 3,200 BCE. What name has he been given? A. Otzi the Iceman. We know that's B. Lucy. And C. Littlefoot.
1: Well, we don't know much. We've got A and C still to go.
0: Jonesy and Amanda driving you home with Jam Nation.
3: Ladies and gentlemen.
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6: 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Ladies and gentlemen, please stand. This promo has been graced by royalty. Her Majesty, the Queen of Maggie herself, KB.
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0: song.
1: It? Baby, I'm Burning.
2: Oh, wow.
1: As a kid.
2: I forgot this.
0: I remember seeing her on one of those variety American shows with the Osmonds or John Denver.
2: Or Sonny and Cher.
0: And it was something like that. And I didn't know where to put myself. I just said, I want to be a part of this.
2: Yeah.
0: I have no talent, but I want to be a part of
2: yeah.
0: it.
2: Yeah. Oh.
0: Yeah. Jemwai Rai. You just gave me the raised eyebrow. That means you found the interview?
3: We've got it.
0: Great. We had a great chat with Dolly Parton. We'll have that for you next. Jonesy and Amanda driving you home with Jam Nation.
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7: Still under speed on Sir Street Busway through the CBD. Bandit Street westbound through Hunter Park and Railway State. And minor build up on Hughes Street Busway through West End and Wilcox Street between Garvin and Mount Louisa. 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
5: Still minor build up of Sturt Street both ways through the CBD. Hugh Street both ways, settling down through West End. A good run on Ross River Road and Wilcox Street. Busy outbound through Yarbert, around Duckworth Street and between Mount Louise and Cosgrove and Heady on Ingham Road. Census note, which Tuesday, the 11th of August, says still time to complete. In the census, every answer matters. Authorised by the Australian Bureau of Statistics, Canberra. I'm Brad. 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
7: Hi, I'm Gareth Thompson. The Prime Minister has joined in paying tribute to Dolly Parton following her death at the age of 80. The music legend passed away overnight following a brief battle with cancer. Anthony Albanese saying she'll be greatly missed.
8: Dolly Parton made our world a better place in so many ways. It's hard to imagine the world without her.
7: There's already divide over what the latest inflation figures will mean for mortgage holders. Annual headline inflation came down from 3.8% to 3.5% in July. But that is above expectations, with some economists predicting it'll increase chances of a rate rise before the end of the year. The Greens are demanding a moratorium on data centres as the government struggles to reach a consensus at today's National Cabinet. Queensland and the Northern Territory have pushed back on the government's plan to make AI data centre companies fund renewable energy. Sarah Hanson-Young says until the rules are agreed upon, no new centres should be built.
9: We need a moratorium on building new big AI data centres until the rules are set, because these companies are already bulls at a gate pushing state governments to give them approval.
7: A major childcare centre provider has gone into voluntary administration, Edge Early Learning Centres, which has centres in the ACT, Queensland and South Australia, will continue operating as normal as it tries to determine the best path forward. And fears over bird flu have seen chicken sales drop. Butchers reporting a decline in the number of people buying the family staple over the past 6 weeks.
2: Upset with your current wholesaler?
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7: In sports, Scott Pendlebury is every chance of playing on next year. The 38-year-old Collingwood legend is expected to miss this weekend's wildcard clash with the Bulldogs due to a hamstring injury. But coach Craig McRae hasn't made a call on 2027 yet.
10: Probably just 50-50, to be honest. I can see opportunities for him to play on and retire. I'm sure he's weighing up a lot of those things.
7: And Cricket Australia has issued a directive for more bat-friendly pitches during the upcoming Sheffield Shield season, with a number of recent tests finishing well before day five.
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12: Mostly sunny the remainder of your afternoon, down to 16 degrees overnight. Chasing a top of 29 tomorrow and sunny. Favourite day Friday through the weekend, 27 to 28 degrees and mostly sunny all the way through. Beautiful conditions here in Townsville.
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21: Let's just go and have a wander over to the car,
22: okay,
21: friend.
22: Okay, let's do it.
21: Come on. Walk with. Oh, I just noticed. Where are they all gone? I do like that welcome note. They must have gone for a loo break.
22: Do you think?
21: Yeah, maybe we can have a bit of a rummage through
22: this
21: stuff.
22: Let's have a rummage. Okay. Let me tell you what we know. Celebrity one. Well, I just read them all. Do I read them all?
21: Yeah.
22: Okay, here we go. Receipt for boot polish. Celebrity two, a feather duster.
21: Huh.
22: We do know that celebrity three is Danny DeVito.
21: We know that, Danny.
22: Chris has given us that one already.
23: The moment I sat down, I thought I was looking into a mirror.
22: In a mirror. Celebrity four, a script.
21: Mm-hmm.
22: Celebrity five, a referral for counselling.
21: Would you like to have a crack?
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0: The more I hear it, the more I like it. 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
5: A beautiful, beautiful car. All you have to do to win this car is correctly identify in the right order the five mystery celebrities that are
0: our backseat bandits.
5: That's right. We've given you a variety of clues. If you get a person right, you get a $200 fuel card. If you get all of them right in the right order, you win the car.
0: Let's see how we go with Tony of Hectorville.
5: Hello, Tony.
6: Guys, good afternoon.
5: Oh, wow. Thanks, you've got a radio voice.
0: It's currently cruising at 30,000 feet.
5: I know. Jones is a little bit threatened.
0: Not at all.
5: Oh, not at all. Not at all. Jones is suddenly a jockey in comparison.
0: It's like you're standing next to a beehive. Oh, Tony, I can compare voices with you any day.
5: Well, Tony, what we're going to do here is see who you think the five celebrities are in the correct order, and let's see how we go.
0: Okay, Tony.
5: All right. Over to you. Who do you think they are?
6: Taylor Swift, Sydney Sweeney, obviously Danny DeVito's been guest already, Elle Woods, Reese Witherspoon's character from Legally Blonde, and then John McEnroe.
0: Okay.
5: Well, let's see how you went. Celebrity one, you said Taylor Swift.
0: Because the clue was receipt for boot polish.
5: Tony, that is incorrect. Celebrity two, you said Sydney Sweeney.
0: Because the clue was a feather duster.
5: Tony, that is correct. Celebrity two is Sydney Sweeney.
7: I'm not here to tell you to buy American Eagle jeans. And I definitely won't say that they're the most comfortable jeans I've ever worn.
5: Oh, come on.
7: Or that they make your butt look amazing.
5: No, no, thank you. Listen, no, I think we've heard enough
0: from
5: her.
0: Let the lady talk.
5: So, yes, Sydney Sweeney is correct.
0: Wow.
5: Celebrity three, you said Danny DeVito.
0: Which we
8: the
0: know.
8: Moment I sat down, I thought I was looking into a mirror.
5: All right, so we know that there's two already in there. Celebrity four, you said Elle Woods.
0: The character played by Reese Witherspoon.
5: What was the clue, Brendan?
0: A script.
5: That is incorrect. Celebrity five, you said John McEnroe.
0: Because the clue was a referral for counselling.
5: That is correct. So, Tony, you got today Sydney Sweeney and John McEnroe in the correct order.
8: You can't be serious, man. You cannot be serious.
0: No, come on, John.
5: We are serious.
0: He is serious. So, Tony.
6: Back to the drawing board.
5: Yeah, but you have. But still, you've won two $200 fuel cards.
0: Yeah, he has two.
5: And so now we know that there are three celebrities that have been named. Sydney Sweeney, Danny DeVito, and John McEnroe.
0: So there's only two more to go.
5: Two more to go.
0: Tony, you can take that mellifluous voice and just get on out of here.
5: Thank you, Tony.
6: Thank you, guys. Have a great day.
0: Good on you, Tone. Tomorrow, we'll give you another chance to win the J5. You want to see all the clues so far, head to jonesydemanda.com.au.
5: And we will give you more clues on our socials.
0: Yep, right now.
5: Right
0: it's happening.
5: Now.
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1: Oh.
0: Thanks, Anne-Marie.
1: Thank you.
0: Debbie has joined us.
1: Hello, Debbie. How are you feeling about today?
2: Same as Wayne, actually. I'm a little bit sad. I had the honour of seeing Kenny and Dolly in the round at the old entertainment centre in the 80s. I think it was about 85 or 86, just after I hadn't been married very long the first time. It's the only actual good memory I have of that stupid bloody marriage. And I'm actually a bit saddened. Yeah. Actually, I'm driving home trying not to cry.
1: Yeah, it's given me that feeling too.
0: And there's a lot of celebrities in this life that we don't know and we don't get the chance to meet them. But for some reason, Dolly Parton, she just touched us all.
1: Everyone felt they knew her. That was her gift. We all feel that we knew her somehow.
0: It's Jonesy and Amanda driving you home for Jam Nation.
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8: Still busy on Sturt Street, Bosways through the CBD. Wilcox Street settling down through Garbutt. They're still busy between Mount Louisa and Cosgrove through the roadwork zones and approaching Shore Road. A good run on the Bruce Highway through Dirigan. 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
22: Hi there, I'm Rana Hussein. Team sheets for round 9 of the NRLW have been released. Mixed results for the Sharks with Origin rep Georgia Hannaway returning to the halves. But Cronulla will be without Ali Johnston due to suspension. In tennis, Serena Williams has been knocked out of the US Tennis Open. Her and partner Carlos Alcaraz losing their mixed doubles quarterfinal this morning. And Matilda's midfielder Sarah Hunter has re-signed with Sydney FC for another 12 months.
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0: Hello there, it's Jonesy Demander driving you home as I think it's a national day of mourning. It's an international day of mourning. Dolly Parton has passed away. The President of the United States has lowered the American flag over the White House.
1: Past presidents have commented, as has the present president, all kinds of celebrities who have performed with her, who have been in acting, have been in films and things with her, all kinds of citizens from all over the world. Doesn't matter what you do for your living, what your ranking is, everyone seems to be mourning Dolly Parton.
0: And that's why it's our official day. The Tribal Drummers beating for this. Give us your Dolly feels.
2: Well, hello to you and thanks for having me.
0: Debbie has joined us.
1: Hi, Debbie. Tell us about how you're feeling today.
3: Well, I think I agree with Wayne. I'm a big Elvis fan too, and it feels exactly the same as when he passed away. And I've been to Dollywood.
1: What's it like?
3: Oh, I went in 2017 with my two good friends, Michelle and Denise, and their two daughters, because we were going to Memphis to visit Graceland, and we thought, why not go to Dollywood as well?
0: Sure.
3: And it was just fabulous.
1: Did you go down the rapids? Was there some sort of water ride?
3: Yeah, I got soaking wet. I remember my friend's daughter's passport got wet because she had it in a bag. But it's just beautiful in those smoky Tennessee mountains.
1: Oh, yeah.
3: And also that night we went to the Dolly Stampede, which was like Australia's outback.
0: Right, the outback show. And what did you eat there, Debbie?
3: Oh, what did I eat at Dollywood?
0: Yep.
3: Oh, they had these pancake. They're like a waffle pancake type of thing.
0: Yep.
3: But it was 2017, so I can't exactly remember. It's been digested quite a while now.
0: Okay. We don't need receipts or anything.
1: Don't need to know how your alimentary tract
0: is. But she liked the pimento on white bread sandwich.
1: And apparently potato was her favourite meal.
0: Of course, Tennessee. Debbie, thank you.
1: Thank you, Debbie.
0: Karen has joined us.
1: Hi, Karen. Tell us about your Dolly feels today.
4: Oh, I've been a blubbering mess all day. Apart from the passing of my dad, this is the hardest death that I've had to deal with. But my grandfather introduced me to Dolly's music when I was 11 years old. And the first time I heard her, I was hooked. He ended up taping all his records for me so I could have them. And a few years ago, I was going through really, really dark, bad time mentally and got to the point where I'd had enough and, you know, nearly wasn't here anymore. Oh. And the only thing that got me through was her music.
1: Mm. Oh, Karen.
0: And Karen.
4: I feel like my best friend died.
1: Oh, yeah. Who's going to help you today, Karen?
4: Well, my husband. He's not as big a fan as I am, but, he's sort of been there for me today. I've been playing Dolly all day and doing housework to try and keep my mind off it, but that hasn't helped.
0: Yeah, and I think as well, since the death of Princess Diana, we've learnt how to grieve public figures.
1: Yes.
0: Because they do make an impact life, Karen.
1: And our collective grief.
0: And there's
1: grief.
0: No shame in that, and it's good that you actually came on, talked about this, because it'll help other people.
1: That's
0: so good
1: right.
0: on you.
1: Our collective grief, we're all in it. Thank you, Karen.
0: Yeah, and Graziana has joined us as well.
1: Hello, Graziana. Tell us about how you're feeling about Dolly's passing today.
5: Oh, hi, guys. Oh, look, it's extremely sad. But, look, we were lucky enough years ago. A friend of ours managed to get tickets to her concert, and off we went. And I think, if I remember the story correctly, somehow we were going to go backstage and meet her.
1: Mm-hmm.
5: So I said to my husband while we were getting ready, listen, this is the shirt you have to wear to get Dolly's attention. Now, this was a very outlandish country-style shirt. So he wore it. And look, long story short, she sees my husband and she goes up to him and she goes, wow, I just love that shirt.
0: Oh, that's great.
1: Brilliant. Oh, just brilliant. What a lovely memory for you.
0: Yeah.
1: Oh.
0: Thank you.
1: Can we hear her voice one more time, Ryan?
0: Yeah, for
1: Can
0: sure.
1: you play that again?
2: Well, hello to you and thanks for having me.
1: Oh.
0: Thank you for all your calls. Coming up, we've got TikTok Tucker. Maybe we should have made Dolly's favourite sandwich, but no, we can't have something.
1: You know,
0: good.
1: This will stop me being emotional. It might, it'll just be intestinal. I'm not sure about today's, but we're doing it anyway.
0: Instagram as well. You can always register to play jonesydemanda.com.au. 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
18: Hi, I'm Gareth Thompson. The Royal Commission into Anti-Semitism and Social Cohesion has wrapped, with more than 300 people giving evidence. Launched in the wake of the Bondi Beach terror attack, Commissioner Virginia Bell says a full report will be handed down by the end of the year.
19: That I am currently in a position to give a full and fair account, which asks whether our intelligence and our law enforcement agencies operated or performed to maximum effectiveness.
18: The PM says there's no doubt a lot of broken hearts in Australia today following the death of country music icon Dolly Parton. The 80-year-old passing away after a short battle with cancer. Anthony Albanese says she was a singer and songwriter of rare talent.
20: She had such an extraordinarily large personality and was much loved here in Australia. Dolly Parton, I'm sure, will rest in peace. She lived loudly. And she lived a great life, and she'll be much missed.
18: A federal MP will step down from his special envoy duties in the NT after being charged with breach of bail. It comes as Luke Gosling vows to fight accusations of assault against the King's representative to the NT last month. And home ownership among young Aussies has fallen to an 80-year low. According to Anglicare, 43% of people aged 25 to 34 have a mortgage.
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18: In sport, Broncos coach Michael Maguire insists it was Adam Reynolds who made the final call not to play tomorrow night's clash against the Storm. The club has been accused of denying the star halfback a final farewell at Suncorp. Madge says he's the first person who'd love to see Reynolds play, but it wasn't meant to be.
3: It's always emotional when you get to the other end of your career, and unfortunately, I think he's got everything out of that little body of his, and we'd all love to see him keep going. Me personally, I'd love to see him go on forever.
18: And a boost for Collingwood ahead of Friday's wildcard final against the Bulldogs. Isaac Quaynor in line to make a return for the Pies for the clash at the MCG. And that's the latest in news and sport.
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23: Mostly sunny the remainder of your afternoon, down to 16 degrees overnight. Chasing a top of 29 tomorrow and sunny. Favourite day Friday through the weekend, 27 to 28 degrees and mostly sunny all the way through. Beautiful conditions here in Townsville.
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0: Wednesday means TikTok Tucker Day. We make food from TikTok and eat it. Last week, we had jellied Coca-Cola pork sandwich.
1: I'll explain to you what a disaster that was. We had some cold pork, and rather than having two pieces of bread either side to make the sandwich, we used gelatin to solidify some Coca-Cola, slice it up, and use that as the bits that would normally be bread.
0: Can you never say the words gelatin and solidify again?
1: We haven't had a very good run lately.
0: No.
1: And I'm concerned about today's.
0: Oh, great. You've already got your head in your hands.
1: I'm not giving up early, and I'm going to make it to the best of my ability. I'll explain what it is next.
0: So I'll keep my expectations set to low.
1: And keep your gourd down.
0: Gourd, indeed. Instagram is coming up as well. You can always page in Instagram by going to jonesyandamanda.com.au. It's Jonesy and Amanda driving you home for Jam Nation.
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0: Hello there, it's Jonesy Demanda driving you home this Wednesday afternoon. It's time.
1: You hungry?
2: Stop. I enjoy cooking bacon and stop working with flow. You're making slap.
3: Hello, man. Tucker.
4: Who are you?
2: I do your sandwich. Gonna make you go, yeah.
0: TikTok Tucker. We make food from TikTok and eat it.
5: I was hoping that TikTok Tucker might cheer us all up from our sadness about Dolly Parton, but looking at what today's is, I don't know. This is where you get raw cookie dough. You flatten it out to make like a flat pancakey thing. And what you wrap inside that is raw chicken. And then you roll that up and you put it in an air fryer and then you eat it. It's called a shizuki, like a cookie, but it's got chicken in it. And who hasn't wanted to have that? So first of all, you know, I've bought some cookie dough.
0: That's funny. I thought you said you put raw chicken inside cookie dough.
5: Yeah, I had. That's exactly what I said. Right. So first of all, we roll out.
0: Now I've got an important meeting tonight.
5: Well, with the toilet. So we roll out our cookie dough. I want that to be really thin because that has to cook.
0: Yep.
5: As opposed to the chicken, because who cares?
0: And what sort of chicken? Are we using a breast or a thigh?
5: We are using, I think it's breast, and I want you to bash
0: it. Tribute to Dolly.
5: I want you to bash it because it needs to be a little bit thinner. So,
0: What am I bashing, the breast or the cookie?
5: No, I've done the cookie. I've rolled out the cookie. Do you think that's thin enough?
0: That
5: I think it might
0: thin.
5: Be. And now, Brendan, there's some baking paper there.
0: Yep.
5: Put some underneath and some over the top.
0: How much chicken do you want?
5: Well, not too much. A couple of pieces. And that'll do. And just bash those till they're thinner. And then I'm going to put them in. No, there's a rolling pin you can use.
0: Yo, Rocky!
5: Okay. And now eat it like Rocky. So now I get, looks like the map of England. Now I get one of those. Ryan's looking very concerned. And one of those. And then I put that inside the cookie dough.
0: I'm having a sick day. Would you layer it, not layer it, but spread it out a bit?
5: Yeah, but my dough's not big enough because I want it to be encased.
0: But I heard you've got heaps of dough. That's what they say around here.
5: And they call you a stupid thin chicken.
0: Good old pots of money killer.
5: Okay, well, let's see. I won't cook your portion. So what happens? Have a look at that. Are you happy with that? As happy as you can be. I've made a giant cookie with raw chicken in it. We're all happy that in terms of our gastro needs, if that goes in there, we should be okay.
0: Okay, and yep.
5: All right, a little bit covering up there. And now, and this is chocolate chip cookie dough, by the way.
0: Do you keep the, why don't you just keep it on the
5: because
0: the
5: I've got some paper in there, dick. I'm sorry, I don't mean to swear at you, but
0: sorry,
5: I think of these things.
0: Sure, just reasonable. Air fryer two, this is.
5: That's going on. How do I turn that on?
0: Oh, okay. Well, do you want me to do that?
5: Yeah, I don't want to eat it raw.
0: Okay.
5: Let's turn it on.
0: Right. You just turn it off.
5: Okay. There we go.
0: For how long?
5: Well, we'll eat this just before the end of the show.
0: Okay. So you don't have any time constraints? Or?
5: No, well, before the end of the show, obviously we need to eat it before 8 p.m.
0: Okay. Right, we'll do that.
5: All right.
0: Just speaking of Dolly Parton there, do you remember the time Dolly came to Australia in 2011 and she wanted to bring her own tour bus? She didn't like to fly around the country.
5: That's right. And the person who actually made that happen for her was a young transport minister who went by the name of Anthony Albanese.
0: Yeah, it's a great story. We'll have that for you next while Amanda tries not to give us gastro.
5: Okay.
0: It's Jonesy and Amanda driving you home for Jam Nation.
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0: Nothing bad romance about this. 10 questions, 60 seconds on the clock. You could pass if you don't know an answer. We'll come back to that question if time permits. You get all the questions right, $1,000.
5: You can make it $2,000 by answering a bonus question, but it's double or nothing.
0: We haven't done well lately, have we? We haven't even got past question three.
5: That's true.
0: Elizabeth is in Redford.
5: Hi, Elizabeth.
6: Hi there.
5: Let's see if we can break the hoodoo and get you all the way through. We've got 10 questions. We've got 60 seconds. If you're not sure, say pass, all right, because we might have time to come back.
6: Sure.
5: Elizabeth, good luck, because here we go. Question number one. Which artist sang the hit 9 to 5?
6: Dolly Parton.
5: Question two. What food is a panda's main diet?
6: Bamboo.
5: Question three. Which organ pumps blood through the body?
6: The heart.
5: Question four. What's the longest river in Australia?
6: The Murray.
5: Question five. How many strings does a standard guitar have?
6: Pass.
5: Question six. Which country is famously shaped like a boot?
6: Italy.
5: Question seven. How many players per team are on the field in soccer?
6: Pass.
5: Question eight. In Disney's Aladdin, what animal was Abu?
6: A monkey.
5: Question nine. Which actor is Ryan Reynolds married to?
6: Blake Lively.
5: Question 10. How many planets are in our solar system?
6: Eight.
5: Yes. Back to question 5. How many strings on a guitar?
6: Six.
5: How many players on a team per field?
6: 11.
0: No, oh, you got it.
5: You got it. You got it, Elizabeth. Despite my mangling of the
0: you
5: question.
0: You got it, Elizabeth. Whoa.
5: How many fields per player, yeah. I think I said.
6: Oh, my gosh.
5: You did that by the skin of your teeth.
0: You did, Elizabeth.
6: Oh, wow. Okay. Thank you. Thank you.
5: No, don't go anywhere. Don't go anywhere, Elizabeth.
0: What are you doing?
6: I won't.
5: Okay, Elizabeth. We have some rituals to get through here. You've won $1,000. Okay. You can go with our blessing if you'd like to right now.
0: Yep.
5: Or you answer one bonus question. You have 6 seconds to answer the bonus question for $2,000, but if you get it wrong, you walk away empty-handed. Does Jonesy need to put on his tempting pants?
6: Well, he can put them on if he wants to, but I'm going to take the thousand.
0: Hang on.
5: Watch him dance, Elizabeth. Watch him dance.
0: Right,
6: yeah. Yep.
0: Come on, get a feel of this.
5: They're a little clingy.
0: What do you mean?
5: Put on a bit of condition. Elizabeth.
6: Yep.
5: $2,000 for answering one question.
6: Okay,
5: what?
6: I'm going to take the grand.
0: I don't
6: want to go for 2,000. Yes, I'm very
0: Are
6: sure.
0: You sure.
5: All right, Elizabeth. Well, congratulations. You've won $1,000.
0: I'm going to put the pants on again because I'm pantsless at the moment.
6: Yay!
5: Now, we're going to torture you by seeing if you could have answered this.
6: Okay.
5: You would have been. You've won $1,000. That is yours.
0: I will say about this question, Elizabeth, the way that you came home under a wet sail in that, I'm looking at this question. I don't know. Honestly, I don't.
6: Okay.
0: That's why I didn't push you too much. I probably used the tempting pants irresponsibly because many people are forward for their charms.
5: Well, look, let's... Okay, here's the bonus question. Let's see if you would have got this right, you would have won $2,000. You've got $1,000, though, and off you go. Here's the question.
6: Okay.
5: What colour is the black box on an aeroplane?
6: It's orange.
0: Yeah, yes, it's orange.
5: Still, you've got $1,000, Elizabeth. I'm sorry we tortured you.
0: Yeah.
6: No, that's great.
0: That's great.
5: $1,000. Well done.
0: $1,000 in your skyrocket, Elizabeth. Congratulations, you.
6: Woo-hoo! Thank you so much, guys.
5: Oh, well done. We'll play again tomorrow. In the meantime...
0: JonesyDemanded.com.au, by the way, if you'd like to play along.
5: Do you think that's burning? I'm just going to go and check what's happening to our raw chicken wrapped inside some biscuit.
0: It's been in for some 15 minutes now, so hopefully it's beyond raw.
5: Well, hopefully it's beyond raw, but I may have burnt the hell out of it. I'm going to go and check. You talk.
0: TikTok Tucker is coming up next. It's Jonesy Demanda driving you home for Jam Nation.
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0: 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It's Jonesy and Amanda across Australia driving you home and...
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2: 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Text. 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
3: 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Tucker.
4: What are you?
2: Make you go yuck.
0: TikTok Tucker, we make food from TikTok and eat it.
5: Ryan's very concerned about this one. It's a shizuki, which I think is based on an American biscuit, which is a big biscuit called a pujuki or something. But anyway, we could have just called it the chuki because it is a biscuit dough. And inside that biscuit dough is the thinnest little piece, Ryan, of chicken.
6: Yep, it's a breast.
5: And all right, so let's open this up.
6: Right out of our air fryer.
0: Moment of silence for air fryer one that was killed in this very studio not so long ago.
6: 30.
0: That's Amanda beating it today.
5: The two of you finished being amused. Okay, I'm going to cut. Now, Brendan, I need you to verify that this chicken is cooked before any of us eat it. I'm cutting this into four.
6: Yep. Four.
5: Okay.
6: Well, hang on. No, you haven't cut that. No,
5: I have. I'll show you.
6: No, you haven't cut the chicken.
0: Which might denote that it's a little rubbery. I don't pull it all apart.
5: Is it cooked?
0: Yeah.
5: Is it?
0: Of course it's cooked.
5: You cut it up then.
0: Yeah, okay. Watch it.
5: Because the biscuit thing's all falling apart.
0: Yeah. Oh, that's...
5: I know, exactly. That's why I didn't do it.
6: I think maybe...
0: No, you've made a giant meal of this.
5: You have now.
0: Oh. Yeah, that chicken's done.
5: Is it? Okay, let me...
6: I don't know about runny tummy over here. We'll deal with it.
5: Looking for some weight loss? Now, Ryan,
6: we were raised in the 70s, mum. We're going
5: to
6: eat all sorts of crap.
5: Eat some of that chicken. You're not allowed to eat around it. Brendan, here's yours. You have to eat some of that chicken.
6: It looks dreadful. You've made a meal of it.
5: No, okay. Now, when I say go, take a tiny piece of the chicken and the biscuit dough together.
6: Yes, ma'am.
5: One, hang on.
6: Say when.
5: Do you need a fork, Ryan? You look like an ape. There you go, Brendan.
6: One. Oh, yeah. Here we go.
5: One, two,
6: chicken,
5: three,
6: cookie.
5: Go.
6: Yeah. I can't taste the chicken.
5: I can.
6: I can't.
5: I think the dough's undercooked. I don't like it at all.
7: No. Mm.
5: Oh. I think the dough next to the chicken is raw. The chicken's cooked, but that dough's not cooked. Look at that. Would you agree?
6: I can't. Actually tastes the chicken.
5: I can. It's made everything taste less.
6: I don't know why
5: the chicken tastes less, the biscuit tastes less.
0: It's made everything less.
5: It has. We'll put this recipe on our socials if you'd like to try it. Maybe we've missed something in the process.
0: I'm putting it in the why bother.
5: I think so too.
0: Don't worry about it.
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0: Have we got some Eno for Ryan?
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5: All being well with our dodgy guts, we will be back tomorrow.
0: Of course we will. And if you missed anything on the show, jonesyandamanda.com.au.
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26: 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We're also asking you to rate your week so far. And because it's Wednesday, What Are the Odds is also on today's show. Your stories of coincidence and chance.

0: You know, and all I got was a photo of that. And I was like, wow. And all she said was that, wow. Would have killed you, Ruby, to write a few words as in, wow, proud of you, puppy. Rather than wow. Wow, there's too open to interpretation. Oh, really? Really?
1: Wow.
2: Really?
0: Someone at head office is going to get it. How is this next to Atomic Habits by James Clear? Old mate's book. Plays Mondo Rock for a living. How is he here? Wow. As in wow. The state of the world right now. Father's Day table.
1: Was it exclamation mark wow?
0: Or no, just wow.
2: Ooh.
0: Ooh. Yeah, only one way to interpret that.
1: Hey, but wow, that's great.
0: Hey, he's more than a wow. The Father's Day table. Treat your dad right with a copy of Unscript.
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Attention troops, the battlefield is open once again. 64 of the greatest rock bands of all time have entered the war zone, but only one will survive. Seven Nation Army couldn't hold me back. We will. 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Then at 2, Nathan hosts the final showdown of the day. 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
9: Christian O'Connell's show. Always on a Tuesday show, we ask you, how was your day yesterday? How did you start the week? How was your Monday? Everyone says Monday, toughest day of the week. Normally we get it down to three words. I want to expand it now, so we're going to try something different. The way that the internet, the way the world works now is ratings. Mm. Everything's rated. Yeah. Everything's rated and reviewed. You don't set foot in a restaurant or order a single takeaway without... I always do that now. Yeah. It's amazing. There was a time not that long ago in our lives where you just took a chance.
10: Yeah, where you made a decision
9: for
10: yourself.
9: You just had an average meal.
10: Yes.
9: No one to complain to, and you got on with your night and day. And we're all fine.
10: So true.
9: The world turned. Kept on turning. Now, you know, any takeaway, like... it takes minutes.
10: Even parks, local parks, yes. Get a rating.
11: We have to research, toilet. Don't we? It's like a forensic analysis.
9: Too much information.
11: Yes.
9: There's a guy I follow on Instagram who rates park benches around the world.
11: Oh,
9: he's just found his first ever 5 out of 5.
10: Wow.
9: Yeah, no, it was amazing.
10: Well,
9: it was actually really emotional. So anyway, I want you to rate out of 5 your Monday.
11: Mm.
9: Monday out of 5. And I will accept halves. Maybe it was a 2.5. Maybe, I hope not, that you had a 1.5-star Monday. And also then a couple of lines to review your Monday. So I've written mine. It's 2 out of 5, guys.
11: Okay.
9: It's a 2-star Monday. Underground car park at the shopping center. She says, 5 minutes. I turn the car engine off. That's how much I believe her. An hour later, my wife comes at Kmart with a laundry basket and a candle. Nobody has ever popped into Kmart for 5 minutes. Nobody.
10: Possible.
9: Fool me once, Sarah. Fool me for 28 years. Why did I fall for this?
10: You're a sucker.
9: Wait in the car, Chris. You just wait in the car.
10: No.
9: No phone signal. No phone signal. It's stuck in an underground mall car park.
11: No.
9: It was over an hour. And I tell you what, you'll have too much time to question all the choices that led you to this moment. I might start a podcast series.
10: Stuck in a car.
9: No, it's just me. And then the guest arrives, they get in my car and I interview them. We will both break down together in a darkened situation with no phone signal under a Kmart.
10: I hope she cracked the window for you like you do when you leave, leave your dog in your car.
9: Don't need dads in hot cars.
11: Dish of water on the floor.
9: There needs to be some RSPCA for dads. I saw families going in, coming out, going in, coming out.
11: You should know 5 minutes.
9: I tried to call her, no answer, no phone service. I reckon she'd worked out where the exact black spot was.
10: Dead spot.
9: She's a smart woman. I kept texting, "You okay?" The only person not okay was me, breaking down there rapidly. How long can someone be in Kmart? I tell you what, they will never, but he's 5 minutes. Yes, why did I fall for the five-minute lie? Yeah. Lies! There's no 5 minutes. I was just angry with myself. When she came back, she went, "So it took a bit longer."
10: No, she knew.
9: I went, "No, well played. No. Well played. The only fool here is me."
11: Yes.
9: Wowee. Still falling for that. So yeah, two-star Monday for me. At the end of the day as well.
10: That's right. Oh, at least it's out of the way. Now you can have a five-star Tuesday.
9: Yeah, you're right. All right, Rio, out of five, how was your Monday yesterday?
10: Mine really is a five, and I'm still buzzing today.
11: Wow.
10: After 16 long years, 16 years of pain and ridicule, I have won my fantasy football league.
9: Oh, wow, that is big.
10: It's huge.
9: Oh, wow.
10: I've always been the butt of the joke in this group chat. I've had the rudest, meanest nicknames assigned to me in that group chat for so long, but no more.
9: And wow.
10: It's actually kind of embarrassing.
9: You're the Pep Guardiola. You're the champ. This is incredible. Where's your big, giant, oversized trophy?
10: I know. I need one. It's actually, I was thinking about it, it's actually going to change the trajectory of my life. Because in this group chat, which I talk in every day, I always get a horrible nickname. There's always some joke at my expense. But now for the rest of my days, now that I've won a premiership,
9: you know,
10: it's
9: we've
10: not going to be like
9: now
10: that.
9: Now you're saying that, I'm thinking about we've replaced the sort of school system with group chat.
10: Yes.
9: There's a status and bullying that goes on in there, isn't there?
10: Yes. And if you're at the bottom of the rung, you dream of one day just climbing up to being one of the big lads. Yes.
9: You know, the senior students got their own common room.
10: Yes. I've got my prefect room finally.
9: Yeah, you have, yeah.
10: And now I'll never be the same again.
11: Wow.
10: So maybe it's a five-star Monday and who knows what.
9: And
10: what
9: did you have a wacky name for your team?
10: I couldn't possibly say it on air.
9: Oh what's that rude?
10: Yeah.
9: No. Come on, I expected better from you.
10: I'll tell you off air.
9: Oh my God, you're kidding me.
10: I really wasn't joking
9: when I said replaced a school system and I've got a name that rude. It's too rude for Australian radio.
10: It's a name a year 7 teenage boy would give me.
9: Oh no, this isn't good. Not in the current climate.
10: Especially no.
9: Zero out of five for you, sir. Wow. All right, Pat and Pete, we'll do yours next. You send ours yours in as well. 0475-03-1043. Your Monday, rated out five. I accept half points as well. And then a few lines reviewing it. 0475-03-1043.
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0: Christian O'Connell Show. Okay, rate and review your day yesterday, your Monday. How did you start the week? Out of five, and then give us a few lines. Patsy, what's done Monday did you have, mate?
1: Not very good. 0.5 for me.
2: Ooh. Oh, no.
3: Oh, disastrous.
0: Oh, no, I thought that was on a police pulling over drinking.
1: No, excuse me. 0.5 at school pickup. Audrey was not impressed. My 15-year-old had a science excursion yesterday. And, you know, kids these days, you can't just give them any old excursion like you could for us in the 70s and 80s. We were happy to just go for a bus ride.
0: You're right.
1: For
0: just getting on a bus.
1: Yeah.
0: Going anywhere was a big deal.
1: Just exciting.
0: It's like a day out of prison.
1: It really was. Like
0: day
1: everyone
0: release.
1: Pair up and it's like, right, something good is going to happen. Not for this day and age. So they had a science experiment. Get this. They drove round trip 3 hours in the school bus. They went to a location, this wetlands location. I said, well, what did you do?
3: Wetlands is classic.
0: Yeah. We went to wetlands. And in the UK, it wasn't just wetlands. It was pouring rain. It was during the winds. It was a wet wetlands. It was more like bleaklands.
1: Yeah. Well, that's what it was like yesterday. And I said, well, what was the experiment you had to do? I'm sure you learnt something. She said, Mum, we got a hula hoop, chucked it on the ground. We were there for 20 minutes. We had to report back what was in the hoop.
0: Come on.
1: Dirt, mud, grass and wildflowers. She said, then we got back on the bus and went back to school and we were there in time for lunch, to have lunch at school. She said it sucked enormously.
3: That is disappointing.
1: That's no
0: stars.
1: I know. She was not impressed. We heard about it all evening.
3: Schools love wetlands and mangroves.
0: You're right.
3: As well. Yes. We went to so many. Every yes. school excursion was
0: beach
3: a mangrove.
0: Erosion as well as a beach erosion. Every yes. school year is like we're looking at another beach yes. erosion.
1: No.
0: Shouldn't we do something about it? I pick up a shovel. Oh. Those crappy little clipboards
3: yes.
0: and stuff.
3: Like that. Not just that.
0: You had to. We had to always go and quiz the locals.
1: Yes.
0: And the only people that would speak to you was the old people yeah. or the local paedophiles.
1: But all the amazing things to do in this country.
0: You're right.
1: And they go to a wetlands for 20 minutes. What are we paying these fees for, Christian?
0: Wetlands, beach erosions. Come on, schools, we're on to you. Switch it up. We're in the 4K streaming world.
1: Yes.
0: They're going to look at that and go, it's boring. They want to get back on their phones.
3: Reels.
0: They're not wetland maxing. Pete, rate and review your Monday.
2: Okay. I love the way of doing this, by the way. I'm going to go with a 3 out of 5, but I'm happy to be judged and pull it back down or up after I take
0: it. Wait, your Monday. Well, we're not going to judge your Monday.
2: No, feel free indeed. I had a good bit of physio yesterday, obviously getting ready for the Sydney Marathon this weekend. However, a little bit too expensive. Do we think $220 is too much for a bit of physio?
0: Wow. Yes.
1: How long were you in there for, though?
2: Because they charge by 50 minutes or so with a bit of console and a bit of upselling and a bit of let's do some post-marathon physio.
0: What were they upselling?
2: Well?
0: You don't answer.
3: You know what? The most useless part of the physio is
0: the console.
3: Always the console. The massage that does nothing. Yeah. You're just like, I guess we've got
0: 20
3: minutes to fill.
0: 20 minutes.
3: You've got a bit of a rap.
0: You have to do that sort of that skeleton and ask you to circle. Where does it hurt? When, I just told you. I actually just was in front of you. It's here. Why don't you draw on this man? Are you going to look at this man? You're going to go, so hang on, just find where that shoulder is there. But luckily, you've done this crude cave drawing.
3: I can never understand. They'll explain to you what's happening or in your shoulder. So the joint is attached to the fibula, blah, blah, blah, blah. And my
0: so if I'm hearing it right, we're running the clock down.
2: yeah, basically.
0: Go and get the oils. Let's go to work. That's what I've come here for.
2: Yes, absolutely.
0: It's not a chit-chat. I'm not paying you for that. The clock should start once you're on face down on that little really uncomfortable hole.
2: Absolutely, which is just for your face.
0: Else would it be for? Don't write in. That was the upselling.
2: Obviously, I'm trying to eat healthy, so I had some good bit of steak, but the jury's out. The first time I did something pretty crazy as a qualified chef, I actually cooked my steak in the air fryer, which I had never done before.
0: Oh, no, come on, man.
2: No, I know it sounds so wrong. I have sent you a photo, but I do think
0: How did it taste?
2: It was fine. It was fine.
1: Oh, that's kosher.
0: Did you season it beforehand?
2: Oh, absolutely, yes, with some fresh green chilies as well. So I'm just trying to basically
0: presentation. It's a 5 out of 5. The presentation looks great. You've got greenery there. Looks nice.
2: Yeah, that was all right. Bit of broccolini. And then final bad part about the day was I got home early because I'm renting a pad in the city and I had a house inspection yesterday. What I thought it was, but it's actually today. So I was waiting all afternoon for this frigging happen.
1: Oh, no.
2: The thing with that is you make the bed a little bit better.
0: But the work's all done.
2: Yeah, everything. Well, no, now I've got to go back again early today and make sure I do have made the bed properly because I rushed out this morning. So, look, what I'm saying is it's just one of those things that when a house inspection happens, you just make that little bit of extra effort that you don't normally have to do on a day-to-day. So I'm going with a 3.5.
0: All right, you've upgraded yourself now. Send us yours to 0475-031043.
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0: Christian O'Connell's show. Morning, Christian. I live by the air fryer. I've done perfect chops, steaks, even a lamb roast that came out perfect. Oh. A bit of Tuscan seasoning and proper. That's from Hayden. Craig's Mondays, 2 stars out of 5. That's the most common rating at the moment. I think that's a sign of a decent Monday.
1: Yeah, take two.
0: It's two. Maybe that's the sign of being an adult. 2 stars out of 5 for Craig. Christian, I had a list of tasks I planned to do after work before the school pickup. First was shopping at Aldi for dinner. Card wasn't working as bank had an issue. Delays meant I didn't have time to heat up a lunch before the pickup. You need to be refueled before that dreaded afternoon pickup. Mm. So my lunch yesterday was a can of Pringles.
2: Oh,
0: that
2: no.
0: ain't a lunch for a grown-up man, Craig.
1: Not a lot of
0: put me in a foul mood. And then I didn't do the laundry. Craig, we get it. We're here for you, buddy. Everything in ice is context. Some Pringles, but not that's not lunch.
1: 4 p.m. Pringles after a great lunch.
0: Oh, it's a well-known thing, isn't it? The 4 p.m. Pringle pickup. But this is what it is to be a parent. Mm. The amount of meals or lunch I had just sometimes over the sink. Honestly, just...
2: Chris does most of his eating over the sink. I said,
0: me too. Sarah's like, you can sit down.
1: Oh, that is sad.
2: It really annoys me.
0: No, this is the way. In fact, for Father's Day, that's where I'll probably feel most at home. It's just over hovering over a sink having my Father's Day dinner. All right, so today, extra time on the time waster. Make a movie bigger. 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Some of the goals from yesterday. Making movies bigger. Case had Oppenheimer. Laura had Large, actually. Nathan had the Down. This should have been the winner. Devil Wears a Panda. Anthony had a Mad IMAX. IMAX is the word of the year, isn't it?
1: Yeah.
0: Has Christopher Nolan got shares in IMAX?
3: Oh, you must see it on IMAX.
1: You must.
3: I filmed on them, especially for you to see in IMAX.
0: Winner was Adam with Clown Footloose. All right, so make your movie bigger. Mm. Elephants on a Plane.
1: Silver.
0: Lord of the Olympic Rings. So much bigger. Oh, but come on, there's the ring.
3: My precious.
0: There's no way God would have... I'm going to go and start to do the Olympic rings.
1: As far as rings go, they're the biggest.
0: Thank you.
1: Gold.
0: Technically, I'd like a gold. Humor-wise, it's probably a bronze, if we're honest. Rocky Balboa, great movie.
1: Mm-hmm.
0: What's bigger than Rocky? Mount Everest Balboa.
2: Oh, no.
0: Don't worry, they're getting better. They're getting better. They're getting better. Karate Kids growing up. Is the karate...
1: Adult.
0: Well done. You get a gold. You get a gold. Oh, sorry. I'm mishearing that. Rhea, what do you got?
1: Rushed.
0: No, not at all. Not at all. All the time in the world. No way they were just done during that song. Rhea, what have you got? Make your movie bigger.
1: You can see this little robot from space.
0: Yeah?
1: It's Great Wally.
0: No, that's very smart. That's gold.
1: Jackie Chan and Chris Tucker have gone to the biggest country in the world. Russia Hour.
0: That's also very good. Oh, that's very good. Gold plus.
1: And finally, Belly's fallen in love with the biggest YouTube creator in
0: Who
1: the world.
0: Who has Nelly?
1: Bell. It's as Beauty and the Mr. Beast.
0: Oh, dear, oh, dear. You're up there. You're up there with the gods. Icarus has come crashing down towards the rest of us with the karate add-on. All right, what have you got? The grow so quick now. He's older than Miyagi. All right, what have you got? Set as yours. Make a movie bigger. 0475-031043.
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0: Christian O'Connell Show. Extra time on the Time Waster. Make a movie bigger. And thanks to Harvey Norman, you could winning the ultimate Breville Smart Toaster. All right, Rhea, you ready to mark?
1: Let's do it.
0: Bigger movies. Mm-hmm. Das Ship. Bigger than Das Boot. Very good, Steve. Chitty Chitty Big Bang.
1: Oh,
0: wow. Well done, John. 21 Jumbo Street.
1: Silver Plus.
0: Chantel, well done. Not Taxi Driver, Bus Driver.
1: That's a big, bigger than a taxi.
0: It is.
1: Gold.
0: Well done, Everest is bigger than a rock. Two rules, one for me, one for you guys. He's got faves. Good morning, Christian team. My dad was an over-the-sink eater, and so am I. The only one out of seven kids to carry on this grand tradition, Ed Wiener.
1: Maybe you should do a cookbook. Eating over the sink.
0: Cheaper by the baker's dozen.
1: That's very clever.
0: Well done. Gold. Some phrases won't carry on, will they? Baker's dozen.
1: No.
0: I reckon right now, probably some of the younger may be going, what's he talking about? Yeah. Does he mean just a dozen?
1: Is it
0: 13? Yes. Yeah. See, yeah, he didn't know.
1: He's losing it.
2: One for the baker to taste.
0: Is that what it was for?
2: Yeah.
0: Oh, that's what we call a baker's dozen.
2: Yeah.
0: My cousin Arnie.
1: Gold.
0: Richard, very good. Richard Jones's Encyclopedia Britannica.
1: Gold.
0: Frederick, well done. Clash of the Titanics.
1: Silver.
0: Black Hole Down.
1: Silver Plus.
0: Well done, Zach. The Larger Mermaid.
1: Bronze.
0: Armageddon Massive.
1: Gold.
0: Dude, Where's My Camper Van?
1: Silver.
0: Week at Bernie's.
1: Gold.
0: And My Cousin Vin Diesel.
1: That's very good, Gold.
0: Oh, my God, that's so good. Tell me what again. What's bigger than Joe Pesci? Vin Diesel. My cousin Vin Diesel. Joanne, that's really made me laugh. All right, who is winning the Breville Smart Toaster thanks to Harvey Norman?
1: Gus with Cheaper by the Baker's Dozen.
0: Well done, Gus. Keep that old phrase going. Brand new Time Waster. This week, it is book week. Let us know what you're going as well and all the hassles and joys you're having going to Spotlight to get your kids' outfits ready. And imagine there'll be a whole load of parents literally going, what did you say? It's book week. And, oh, yeah, yeah, it's today. It's in half an hour. Quick, get the bin bags out.
1: It's a ghost or something.
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0: Christian O'Connell's show. On today's show, signs you're an adult. Just when I thought my family had Father's Day sorted, a bombshell. A not Father's a Day bombshell, the like I've never heard before.
1: A good kind?
0: I think everyone who hears what's happened to my Father's Day this year will feel a collective oof.
1: Oh. I feel like you get a lot of oofs. From that family.
0: Oh. Yeah.
2: Yes. Yeah.
0: This is the ultimate.
1: Oh. How much?
0: But it's the right kind of. Sometimes in life you need to have a tender punch in the heart.
1: Okay.
0: With a little hand. Anyway, right now, what a prize. I can definitely say. We've never given anything like this away. No, this time I actually mean it. We have never, ever, ever, and will never, ever give away another prize like this. Now I'm looking at it, and we've raised it up in the studio the last couple of minutes, me, Patricia, Kate, and Rio, just so you could get the best angle on Rio's camera, because it deserves it. There's now part of me that almost wants to keep it.
1: I know. It's
0: but sadly, this isn't our studio alone. We do share this studio, and last night, Eduardo Maguire was coming in to rock the world with some sports news. And he didn't care for the eagle.
1: No, he kicked it to the curb.
0: You know, because when you heard what happened to him when he was a kid. What? One picked him up and took him away. And Eddie had to live in a nest for a year. You've seen the email. We're never to talk about the eagle. Now I feel bad. No wonder he threw it to the ground. I get it. The last thing Eddie Maguire wants to see before he announces the new Bombers coach is an eagle again right now over his left shoulder.
1: He doesn't
0: or
1: need
0: as that. You're watching it left. The last thing he needs, guys.
1: Not that
0: don't
1: trauma.
0: Don't ever mention eagles or birds of prey to Eddie Maguire.
1: That's why he never goes to the West Coast Eagles matches,
0: no,
1: actually.
0: No. And part of his aversion therapy is why he got involved with the Magpies Club, the Pipes.
1: The natural enemy of the eagle.
0: That's right. You got it. Any hoosie capoozy. We've come into possession of a massive framed glass print of an American bald eagle. When we were doing a phone-in 2 weeks ago about the wrong, after I was telling you how I got into the wrong Uber, someone told us they got a picture for their husband who's a big Birds of Prey fan, and he loves the Australian eagle, the wedge-tailed. And she believed that she was buying for $1,000, beautiful gift, and that's your thing, a beautiful picture of a wedgie. However, when he opens it up, she's thinking, this is the greatest gift ever. He goes, it's the wrong eagle. She bursts into tears. They put it in the garage. It's been in the garage for 2 years. I said, can we have it and give it away? Today's the day.

0: Oh, let me just go to the Chuckle Sisters here. We're really chuckling up today. Chuckle Sisters, the dimensions of this are...
1: Oh, okay, so for lengthwise, we are looking at 139 centimetres and then height, 90 centimetres. So that is equivalent to one producer Tina diagonally across, 85 microphones, 44 Viennettas, 121 post-it notes, 280 tea bags, 590 Sharpies, 28 headphones, 144 cassettes, 63 CDs, and then 8 12-inch vinyls.
2: There's no way it's 85 microphones.
0: No, there's no way.
2: 85 microphones.
0: No. That's the one that stood out the other day.
2: 85? That would be like 20 metres.
1: Yeah, but no, if you put them all across the front of it, you'd have...
0: Oh, in the space.
2: You put 85.
1: Yeah,
0: there's no way.
1: It's huge.
2: No way.
1: It's massive.
0: Before we send this out to the deserved winner, I want to test that.
1: Absolutely done.
0: We'd have to go around the few remaining radio stations there are. I don't think there are 85 stations in Australia, are there now? There's only about 12 out there. It's the last frontier. Anyone wants to be an influencer? Now, I don't just want this to go away to a gig pig. We call people that try and win stuff and ring every single breakfast show up. What you got to give away today? What's the O'Sale song? This should go to a genuine Eagle fan. Well, I'm really limiting that. That funnel's getting narrow now, isn't it? I mean, it's a niche of a niche of a... You're a category of what, three?
2: Maybe there's a Manly Sea Eagles fan, the NRL team in Sydney, maybe in Perth.
0: Or someone that just wants something that's a talking point. Mm. A very large picture of a beautiful eagle. Mm.
2: Where would you put this in your home if you took it home?
0: It's not for me, I'll be honest. I'm a bird man. You know, I love birds, but that's... it's just huge.
2: It's big, but
0: look, it might meet somebody's pool room.
2: Mm-hmm.
0: A rumpus room.
2: A bedroom.
0: Yep.
3: Oh, not a
0: bedroom.
3: No.
2: Yeah, it's a tone setter. Look at the big, powerful
0: eagle. What tone are you setting with that?
2: Majesty.
0: Man eagle.
2: Man eagle.
0: Oh, God, Rihanna. Oh, my God. It just come down.
2: It's haunted.
0: Oh, it did as not
2: as,
0: like that.
2: As soon as you said man eagle.
0: It flew at me.
2: This, can I say, okay.
3: It's haunted.
2: Producer Caitlin and I put it on two tiny little cushions, and Christian said, no, it needs to be higher.
0: It does,
2: and
0: it needs to raise the eagle. It's a phrase in radio, you call it, are we ready to raise the eagle? And it was time to raise the eagle, guys.
2: We said that's not safe, there's no way that
0: works. It was safe, it's just too powerful. It's too powerful.
2: 2 seconds, almost crushed me.
3: In one piece, is it smashed?
0: Oh, yeah, that thing's indestructible.
2: Yeah, no, it's completely fine.
0: The next earthquake we have in Australia, that will be fine.
3: Oh, my goodness.
0: Okay. This thing, I tell you one thing. Thank God Eddie McGuire wasn't sat there. He's set back his recovery quite a while. Anyway, lines are open now. Who wants to win a really big picture of an eagle? Call up and tell us why. No gig pigs, eagle lovers, or someone wants something in the pool room, something a bit different, unusual, large. Also, you better have a strong wall for this to go on.
2: Yes.
0: Oh, it's bringing the house down. Don't come crying to me if a wall comes tumbling down. If you've got those flimsy Australian houses. Because it weighs about 50 kilos.
2: It looks so heavy.
0: Yes. All right, call in now. Lines are open to win the eagle.
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0: Christian O'Connell's show. We've come into possession of a massive glass-framed, beautiful print of an eagle. American bald-headed eagle. A wrong gift bought for somebody. I've taken it off their hands. Maybe there's more. We could turn this into a semi-regular feature where if there's anything you need to... You can't get rid of it. We'll take it off your hands and give it away. We'd actually call it, we'll take it off your hands. Because that's when they said it's been in the garage for 2 years. They don't know what to do with it.
1: Yeah.
0: And so now it is going to be one man's junk is another man's treasure. I'm just looking at the reasons why people are calling in trying to win this beautiful framed print of an eagle. Adrian, he is known as the bald eagle.
1: Fair enough.
0: Doesn't know what else to get for Father's Day.
2: Oh.
0: Come on.
1: Oh. Hey, that's actually...
0: one of the better sort of impromptu ones. Wants to get it just to annoy his wife. Another man hanging above his bed just to annoy his wife. Come on, guys.

0: Kristen, good morning. Welcome to the show.
1: Hi. Thank you, Christian. How are you?
0: I'm good. Thanks for calling the show. So, tell us why you want the Big Eagle.
1: Because I am from originally a town in the Wimmera called Rapanyup, and sometimes we see eagles soaring around, and they are amazing, and I think it would be fabulous to have it hanging in the local footy nipple club.
0: Oh, cool. Good enough reason. All right, and stay there, might be you. Let's go to Cameron now. Good morning, Cameron.
2: Morning. How you going?
0: I'm good, Cameron. So why would you love this huge print of the eagle, Cam?
2: I'm a lover of the wedge-tailed eagle. The next best thing is the American bald eagle. I'm also fairly interested in Harley Davidsons, and the bald eagle is kind of a symbol of the Harley Davidson.
0: Of course, yeah.
2: I saw a wedge-tail in flight a little while ago, and it's inspired me to get a back piece tattoo. When I saw it in flight, all I saw was peace, power, and freedom, and that just it resonated with me.
3: How big are we talking? The whole back?
2: Yes. Yeah. I want to get my full back done.
0: Why just get off the back? You ever seen a one-winged eagle?
3: That's so true.
0: No. You've got to get both that wingspan across his back there. I love that. They are the wedge-tailed eagles. They are beautiful. I get why you saw. What was the three-piece there? Peace, power, and...
2: I held one at Australia Zoo.
0: Freedom. Mm. Oh, that's gorgeous. Peace, power, and freedom. Is that right, Cam? Is that what you saw?
2: Yes.
0: Cam, it's yours. You've got to have this.
2: Oh yes. Ripper.
0: Yeah, no, I love this. I wanted to go to a genuine fan. We found him. It's you. This would be great.
2: Oh, wow. Thank you very much.
0: Pleasure. I love the fact it means that much to you. Now, where are you going to put it? It is big. It's heavy as well. Be careful.
2: Straight to the pool room or the entrance hall.
4: Entrance.
0: Oh, wow. Anyone trying to break in is going to go, guys, back up. This guy's an Eagle fan.
3: Because you've got it on the front of the house, but on the back of yourself when you get the back tattoo.
0: You're right. Suddenly peace will become power.
2: That's right, yes.
3: And freedom.
2: Yeah, that's it.
0: To defend his own. Anyway, no, I'm taking it somewhere we don't need to. Cameron, it is yours, sir.
2: Fantastic. Thank you very much. Thank you.
0: Now, Cameron, listen, we'll get it to you as soon as we can, my friend. And then when you've had it delivered, send us a message to say the eagle has landed.
2: The eagle has landed. Oh, I love it.
0: Thank you. Thanks, Cam.
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0: Christian O'Connell Show. Christian, Simone and Dave here. Simone and Dave generously gifted the wrong gift to us. They had this eagle print. They generously gave it to us. It's worth over $1,000. And I'll tell you what, did you hear, Cameron? That is the sound of someone being genuinely grateful. That is, it's gone to a really genuinely gratefully received home. Christian, Simone and Dave here. So happy the eagle print has found a new great home. You really couldn't have picked a better winner. Thanks a lot. Thank you very much, guys, for letting us have that as well. All right, let me talk about Father's Day. First of all, day by day, you're going to see what I'm asking you to look out for at the moment. Various underwhelming ideas of what to get Dad. Yesterday, I'm in a shop, very popular one. I go to a lot. I love going there. A Japanese clothes shop. Okay? No. There's several of them. Chairman Pants. I'm in a very popular chain. All around the world, actually. Anyway, right in the ground level, I go in and there's a table. You know the table. Father's Day gifts. There's three T-shirts. Cream, brown, black. That's it.
1: Wait, just plain?
0: That's it. No, just three T-shirts.
1: No graphics.
0: Cream, brown, black. Like, that's the emotional range of us dads. How's Dad? You know, cream, almost good. Could get into brown. That's it. That's the idea. These T-shirts you sell every day. Why are these Father's Day?
1: I imagine they maybe couldn't sell them and just
0: that's like brown. What Dad wants a brown T-shirt? Oh, hey Dad, as soon as I saw this mud kind of thing, I thought of you.
1: Oh, it's not even a special occasion T-shirt. It's that would
0: Dad,
1: maybe be
0: you've
1: the park.
0: Given me so much, I give it back to you with a $19 T-shirt. Anyway, my Father's Day had been sorted on Sunday, and then I found out yesterday this will be the first Father's Day I will be alone.
1: Stop it.
0: No, I have. I've entered the new phase of fatherhood, which is called redundancy.
2: Oh, don't.
3: Cause I'm all alone. There's no one here beside me.
0: One daughter will be in Japan. The other daughter now called me yesterday to say it clashes, as if it's my fault, it clashes, Dad, Father's Day, with Battle of the Bands.
1: No. Sorry. I don't know about
0: Rio.
1: That.
3: Cause I'm all alone. There's no one here beside me.
1: And if I remember correctly, you did ask to go with your daughter to this Japan.
0: Well, don't forget, producer Caitlin said it would be it'd be wrong if I went. Some people need to understand boundaries. We'll save that for another show. So, yeah, this Father's Day. Oh. But also, no, you've got to be honest, guys. As they get older, neither of our kids live at home anymore. The job built into it is you should start fading into the background.
2: Yeah.
0: And also, what a lovely thing says a dad. We have daughters. One's going to be in Japan. Mm. The other one is in Battle of the Bands.
1: Mm. Can you go watch the Battle of the Bands?
0: I did ask that. No. Oh. Don't want you in Japan. We don't want you at the Battle of the Bands.
1: You can't even go to the Battle of the Bands. You saw Springsteen.
0: But I said, I said to her, you go win. Oh, kitty. You go win the Battle of the Bands for Papa.
1: Maybe they'll do, this one's for my dad. One, two, three, four.
0: I say to her, who arranges Battle of the Bands? We only get one half day. It's about an hour in the morning. Who arranges it for Father's Day?
1: Who's still got a
0: Why are these students that don't care about Dad? Father's Day.
1: And not even during the night, during the day.
0: During the day. Saturday and Sunday.
2: That is all weekend.
0: So, yeah. So my wife goes to me, what are you going to do on the big day? And I went, I'm going to go for a walk or something. Oh. She goes, well, don't worry, we can hang out. Do you want to watch a funny movie with me like you would have done the kids? I went, just forget it. Just forget it this year.
1: Just give me the brown cheek.
0: And then Ruby's going to be in Japan. She goes, well, look, the time difference is pretty good. I'll probably be able to FaceTime you for a quick chat. Oh well. Out of the 24 hours available in there. I don't want to say who's paying for the old Japan trip. If you could just squeeze out a quick meet and greet with the old man. FaceTime. If the satellites can align us, that will just be wonderful.
1: Oh,
0: yeah. And also, the Lois, who's in Battle of the Bands, didn't didn't come to me directly with that one.
2: Oh, dear.
0: She rang Mum to go, how do I... Can you tell him? Can you tell...
1: She's doing Cats in the Cradle.
0: So, you know, earlier in the show, I was telling you about the hour wait I had in Kmart. Mm. My wife got in the car and just, look, I'm just going to give you the news straight away. None of them would be around for Father's Day. So I've just been waiting in this car park for an hour and nail this.
3: Because I'm all alone. There's no one here beside me.
0: Girls, enjoy Japan, and you go win Battle of Bands of Papa.
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0: Christian O'Connell's show. Good morning to Paul. Konnichiwa, Christian. Yes, thank you, Paul. Christian, there is a silver lining. You have raised strong, independent women. You've done a great job. And the reward for that is...
1: Because I'm all alone. There's no one here beside me.
0: Oh, wait, there is. FaceTime's coming through. Maybe I could book a table and just take two iPad screens and have my virtual daughters join me live from Battle of the Bands and Tokyo. Just like you're here, guys.
2: Are we doing starters?
0: All right, coming up after 8 this morning, The Wrong. Your stories, anything to do with the theme, The Wrong. We've had some great stories over the last couple of weeks.
3: I went to England for a holiday and I found these boots and they cost a bomb. And I thought, stuff it, I'm going to buy them. Brought them home. They were two different sizes.
4: I'm a land surveyor and I surveyed the wrong block. We knocked on the door and the guy came out and we took away the surveyors here to survey the block and subdivide it. The look on the guy's face was, my brother. He's done that to me. And he just jumped in the car and roared off. And we checked our file, wrong address. So jumped in the car and just bolted as quick as we could.
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0: All right, lines are open now. Your story's about the wrong.
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16: Good afternoon to you, Amanda.
2: Oh, it's so, and everyone's feeling the hit today from Dolly Parton, aren't they? I can't imagine a single person who would have heard the news of her passing who didn't go, oh, no. This is interesting. Apparently, as they say, Dolly Parton was a rare thing in these polarized times. The New York Times asked in 2019, is there anything we can all agree on? And pretty much the answer was
16: Dolly Parton.
2: Dolly Parton. Absolutely. I saw somebody say, you know, put your bras out, all boobs at half mast. Right. And and Dolly would have laughed at that.
16: Yeah,
2: and
16: of course
2: she but she also knew that they were the least interesting things about her. I love this quote. She said, I'm not offended by dumb blonde jokes because I know I'm not dumb and I know I'm not blonde. She was in on the joke and so much smarter than the joke.
16: Yeah.
2: She owned it.
16: You know, I remember being a kid seeing 9 to 5. What a great movie.
2: Yeah.
16: And then the best little whorehouse in Texas. Do you remember that? Do you ever see that?
2: I don't think I ever saw it. Did you? Was she in Rhinestone Cowboy?
16: She was in Rhinestone with Sylvester Stallone.
2: Can't all be hits.
16: I remember I got my son to, because he was, I got him into the Rambo.
2: Rhinestones?
16: You know, he's into Rambo. And he said, and then, you know, when you discover a movie star, and he said, what about this one? I said, I don't know if you're going to like this one, mate. And he was watching it and he's going, when's he going to start bashing people?
2: Riding a horse wearing some rhinestones.
16: Oh, was it? Yes.
2: We are going to be talking about Dolly Parton. We'll pay tribute to her.
16: Of course.
2: And we will. We had a fabulous interview with her a couple of years ago.
16: We've spoken to her twice in our career.
2: But
16: the most recent one, if I remember, she had a book coming out for Christmas.
2: Yes, I've got the book.
16: And we had this allotted time frame, but she ended up talking for ages. And, yeah, she was just such a nice lady.
2: Oh, she's just so sunshiny.
16: I'll try and find that.
2: She is the true spirit of Christianity, of love thy neighbor, all that stuff we need right now.
16: I'll try and find that, Jim, am I right?
17: Yeah.
2: You try and find that.
16: You go and try that. Yeah. You busy yourself with that. We got Backseat Bandits coming up today.
2: That's right, your chance to win the JQ J5.
16: Getting closer and closer. Instagram makes its return. And we can't do anything until we do the Fast Five. Jonesy and Amanda driving you home with Jam Nation.
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0: I love this show.
1: It's up to season four. Do you know, Chris?
2: I can't believe I know this. Ted Lasso.
1: It is.
0: Yeah, and it's the new side. So Ted is now coaching a ladies' soccer side.
1: Is he? Because I stopped watching after season two.
0: Oh, you've got to keep going.
1: I know, I'm out of the loop. I need to keep going, I know. Here comes question number three for you. The oldest known human tattoo belongs to a mummified man from roughly 3,200 BC. What name has he been given? I'll have to give you some multiple choice because that's an impossible question. A, Otzi the Iceman. B, Lucy. C, Littlefoot.
2: Warnie always said go B.
1: Sorry, it's not Lucy.
0: He did too.
1: Talking about vitamin B.
0: And all his life choices. Well,
1: no,
0: there it is.
1: Sorry, it's not Lucy.
0: Question three of the Fast Five. The oldest known human tattoo belongs to a mummified man from roughly 3,200 BCE. What name has he been given? A, Otzi the Iceman. We know that's B, Lucy. And C, Littlefoot.
1: Well, we don't know much. We've got A and C still to go.
0: Jonesy and Amanda driving you home with Jam Nation.
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1: Baby, I'm Burning.
2: Oh, wow.
0: As a kid.
2: I forgot this.
0: I remember seeing her on one of those variety American shows with the Osmonds or John Denver.
2: Or Sonny and Cher.
0: And it was something like that. And I didn't know where to put myself. I just said, I want to be a part of this.
2: Yeah.
0: I have no talent, but I want to be a part of it.
2: Yeah. Oh.
0: Yeah. Jenwei Rai. Yep. You just gave me the raised eyebrow. That means you found the interview?
3: We've got it.
0: Great. We had a great chat with Dolly Parton. We'll have that for you next. Jonesy and Amanda driving you home with Jam Nation.
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0: got this right, you would have won $2,000. You've got $1,000, though, and off you go. Here's the question.
1: Okay.
0: What colour is the black box on an aeroplane?
1: It's orange.
2: Yeah, it's orange.
0: Still, you've got $1,000, Elizabeth. I'm sorry we tortured you.
2: Yeah.
1: See, that's great.
2: That's great.
0: $1,000. Well done.
2: $1,000 in your skyrocket, Elizabeth. Congratulations, you.
1: Woohoo! Thank you so much, guys.
0: Oh, well done. Carry we'll on. Play again tomorrow. In the meantime,
2: jonesy@amanda.com.au, by the way, if you'd like to play along.
0: Do you think that's burning? I'm just going to go and check what's happening to our raw chicken wrapped inside some biscuit.
2: It's been in for some 15 minutes now, so hopefully it's beyond raw.
0: Well, hopefully it's beyond raw, but I may have burnt the hell out of it. I'm going to go and check. You talk.
2: TikTok Tucker is coming up next. It's Jonesy and Amanda driving you home for Jam Nation.
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0: 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But sometimes you're faced with a seemingly impossible challenge. 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
9: Power 100 weather.
10: Looking like a fairly decent day on our way to a top 29 degrees. Chance of some morning fog. Should be mostly fine and sunny around. Overnight low of 16. Expected top 28. Maybe a late shower for favourite day Friday. Saturday looking sunny at this stage. And Sunday they're saying a clearing shower. Humidity is sitting on 91%. And here in Sturt Street we have 18 degrees.
11: Up early?
12: Good, so are we.
11: For tradies, truckies, shift workers and legends everywhere, this is the soundtrack to getting the day started right. Wildy is here. The volume is up. We are Power 100.
10: Morning. Here we go again. Thursday already. Can you believe it? After 7 o'clock this morning, we have another Rock Wars battle. Who will it be between today? Who will go through to the next round? Well, as always, it's up to you to choose the band you want to put into the next round and get yourself in the draw for $10,000. All the cards are being turned over, but we haven't seen the Joker yet. We'll be playing Jag the Joker round about 8:15. Another $500 in the kitty. Well, next, we'll take a look at the front page of today's Townsville Bully. And finally, is something about to happen with the old Dimmies Arcade here in the city? We'll have a look at that next as we kick off your morning with the guys that played Queensland Country Bank Stadium back in November 2024. This is The Killers, Power 100.

Wildy gets mistaken for Colonel Sanders every time he walks into KFC. And he always smells like chicken. Weird. Waking up with Wildy on Power 100.

0: 5:46, are you up already? I am. It's Power 100. You're waking up with Wildy on Thursday, the 27th of August, 2026. Well, the lead story on the front page of the Townsville Bulletin this morning is renovation rescue, with movement finally expected on the long derelict Demi's building in the Townsville CBD. The Bully says a development application has been lodged for a major revamp of the former department store, with plans including units, retail space and a rooftop deck. After years of sitting idle, it's being pitched as a potential boost for the city centre. Also making the front page, a local teacher from Ryan Catholic College, Kate Troxell, has been crowned Townsville's best prep teacher. The story highlights the educator's work helping some of the city's youngest students get off to a great start at school. Also, there's a story dubbed Jetty Act Anglers, looking at community reaction issue surrounding a local jetty. Country music icon Dolly Parton features on the front page of today's paper with a story titled Dolly Departs. And there's a ride for a cause featuring a spotlight on a charity motorcycle ride and the people taking part. That's about it for the front page. Oh, up in the corner it does say today's Bush Summit, with a focus on politicians being put under pressure over key regional issues. That is the front page of today's Townsville Bully. We're going to come back with the guy that used to front Noiseworks. He's next on Power 100.
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0: Oh, no lies, only the truth here at Power 100. Our newsreader, Bethany Ross, is currently over in PNG, part of Operation Puk Puk. We'll catch up with her for a chat and find out what they got up to yesterday, round about 8:15 this morning. Oh, Anthony, the Uber car driver from Heatley, how are you, mate?
1: Wildy, how are you going?
0: All right, how are you going?
1: Bit bloody cold, mate.
0: Mate, it's beautiful in Townsville this morning, about 18 degrees.
1: Oh, hang on, let me tell you what I'm sitting in. 6.7 feels like 3.8, mate.
0: What are you sitting in the freezer?
1: No, I'm in bloody Queenstown for you, mate.
0: In New Zealand?
1: Yeah.
0: What are you doing there?
1: Having a break from Uber.
0: You don't have to go all the way to New Zealand just to have a break from Uber. You turn the app off.
1: Yeah, I know, but I can't help myself.
0: So what's happening in Queenstown?
1: She's looking a bit bleak today, mate. I was going to go skydiving, so I'm not sure if that's going to go ahead or not.
0: You don't want the parachute to freeze up?
1: I think I'll be putting a few layers on, mate. My last time I ChatGTP'd it was about minus 15 at that height where you jump from.
0: What else have you been up to?
1: Just a bit of skiing, mate. Went for a drive up to one of the towns about an hour away, played in the snow, drove in the snow, shot over jet, and yeah, just having... good boys trip, mate.
0: Mate, it's a beautiful spot, Queenstown.
1: Yeah, it is, mate. You can see it coming in. Just you can see why it's the land of the white, long white cloud. And just, you know, I put those pictures up the other day. We got in here one day and then you could see the snow line. The next morning we woke up and the snow line had dropped down, you know, quite noticeably. And, yeah, it's just truly amazing. And the food, oh, I think I'll have to go on a diet when I get home, mate.
0: Have you had any New Zealand pies? Because they keep sprouting, they're better than Aussie pies.
1: I did have two pies up on the mountain skiing yesterday and the day before.
0: Yep.
1: And they were very nice pies, and I actually had a very expensive burger from Ferg Burger, and that was absolutely beautiful, fresh and just amazing food.
0: You got to try the white bait as well.
1: I did have fish and chips the other night, but I think it was... a $45 piece of cod or something like that, mate.
0: Wow. Back to the pies. If you get a chance, Can you try a fat bastard pie?
1: A fat bastard pie?
0: Yep.
1: They name it after you.
0: Jeez, on that note, you can go, mate.
1: Catch you later, Wally. Have a good day, mate.
0: Jeez, is he right? Is he before 7 sustained? Powder finger. But it's not. Poison. And we'll get all the latest local news and sport headlines for you next on Power 100.
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3: 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International troops have been pushed to their limits in North Queensland's jungle, where ADF personnel and 8 partner nations took on a grueling combat survival course.
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3: Hi there, Louise Nilsson here with you. Five people have been charged after an alleged stolen vehicle was reported driving dangerously across Townsville. Police say a blue Ford Ranger was stolen from a Belgian Gardens address on Monday and was tracked by police on Tuesday before it was dumped in Kirwan. The offenders allegedly fled on foot but were taken into custody a short time later. The five charged include four male offenders aged between 14 and 24, as well as a 21-year-old woman. Townsville Correctional Facility is getting 200 new cells to accommodate 400 new beds. The Queensland Government has appointed CPB contractors to carry out the $730 million project. The Townsville Correction Centre Capacity Uplift Project will also deliver significant security improvements. We're being encouraged to help support life-saving research and services for families devastated by the loss of a pregnancy, baby or child. Around 3,000 lives are lost suddenly and unexpectedly in Australia each year, with a further 1 in 4 pregnancies ending in miscarriage. Red Nose Australia CEO Amy Cooper says they've made significant progress over the years, but there's still more work to do.
10: Since Red Nose Day began, the rate of SIDS and SUDI, which is sudden unexpected death in infancy, has reduced by 80% in Australia. That means almost 13,000 little lives have been saved.
3: Good Start Early Learning Centre in Mount Louisa is among those marking the day and taking part to raise funds. And in sport, the Cowboys NRLW side have named an unchanged team for their clash with the Knights on Saturday. North Queensland have hit some form-winning back-to-back games heading into the weekend. Coach Ricky Henry says they have found some consistency at the right time.
11: Obviously, get some consistency with our performances, but also build those combinations. So, yeah, it's been great to sort of hit a bit of form and keep the players in there playing really good footy.
3: It will be a Cowboys doubleheader at the Queensland Country Bank Stadium on Saturday, with the women at 5:15 p.m. and the men at 7:35 p.m.
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12: Hi, I'm Donna DeMayo. A number of Australians remain unaccounted for as a major disaster unfolds in Nepal. Flash flooding has swept through a town on the border with Tibet. There are reports from local police that at least 98 people have died. More than 400 others are missing. There's bad news for borrowers, with the ANZ joining the NAB in predicting another rate hike before the end of the year. It follows yesterday's higher-than-hoped-for core inflation figure of 3.6%. CanStar's Sally Tindall says that number just isn't going down.
13: Core inflation, it's stickier than a piece of gum on your shoe. And unfortunately, it will be problematic for the RBA when it next meets at the end of September.
12: Meta has agreed to pay around $24 billion Australian dollars after settling a major US lawsuit over claims its platforms have contributed to teenage social media addiction. It's also agreed to new measures to protect kids. And Prince Harry and his wife Meghan have touched down in Birmingham after ditching LA for a return to Britain.
2: Fresh fade. 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
12: The Eagles have failed in their fight to reduce Harley Reid's two-match ban for rough conduct against Hawthorn's Jai Newcombe. Collingwood is confident that Isaac Quaynor and Pat Lipinski will be right for tomorrow night's wildcard clash with the Dogs at the G, after the pair missed the loss to the Lions with their glute and calf injuries. Essendon is set to join the race for Giants skipper Toby Green, who's already been linked to Geelong. And in boxing, Nikita Zhu's world title hopes have been dashed for now after last night's split decision in his bout against Ben Marnie.
14: Right now, more than 1,000 Queensland hospital beds are occupied by older Australians who'd be better looked after in aged care. That's like taking Queensland's biggest hospital offline every day. 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
0: A little bit warm this morning if you thought you might get up and head down the rock pool for a swim. Unfortunately, the Strand Rock Pool is temporarily closed for some repairing and resealing of some of the surface just to make the safe space and enjoyable for everyone. So it should hopefully be reopening sometime tomorrow. Today, though, we're chasing a top of 29. Going to be mostly fine and sunny. Possible chance of some early morning fog around the place. Overnight low of 16. Expected top 28. Might pick up a late shower for favourite day Friday. Saturday's looking fine and sunny. Top 27 and maybe a clearing shower on Sunday. Humidity's on 91%. And down the Strand at the Rockpool, we've got 18 degrees.
2: Good morning, Townsville and North Queensland. Castle Hill still half asleep. The Strand just waking up. And Ingham Road is already moving. If you're rolling past the port, heading to side or clocking off night shift, this is your soundtrack. This is your wake-up call. 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
0: Morning. Yes, welcome to your Thursday. It is a throwback Thursday once again. This morning we're going to be talking about fads. Remember some of those crazy things when you were growing up, you know, whether they're toys, something you wear or whatever. I want to hear all your fads. 1-300-89-1929. Well, next we're going to take a look and a recap of what happened with Power 100's Rock Wars yesterday, because we've got another battle again after 7 o'clock this morning. As I said, we'll do that next. This is The Living End. They were here, 2 weeks ago?

0: It's 12 past 6. I love this time of the year here at Power 100 because we do Rock Wars. We did it last year and we're doing it again this year because it went off and it's going off once again. Each and every day we have three battles, I think four on a Friday, because we start off with 64 bands and we try and work it down to one band that actually takes it out as voted by you. Well, yesterday we had another three battles. It kicked off with me just after 7 o'clock. Green Day were up against Evanescence. The boys took it out, though. Green Day through to round two. Then it was KB's turn just after 10. Pearl Jam up against Paramore. And going through to round two. Pearl Jam. Then after two, Nathan put up Red Hot Chili Peppers against Black Sabbath. Who do you think won? Ozzy and the boys also going through to round two. So it's getting interesting. I love, you know, the further it gets in, the harder and harder the battles get. I've got another one after 7 o'clock this morning, and all you've got to do is vote for which of the bands you would like to put through to round two. And that's going to get you in the draw to win $10,000. That would be absolutely huge. Well, next we are going to talk about our Flashback Thursday and fads, and we'll come back with that new one for Violet Grohl next on Power 100.
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0: Geez, are you right, are you?
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Hey, Wildy, if what you're about to say isn't as great as the song you're about to play, shut up and play the song. Oh, looks like another song, eh? 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

0: Wakey Wakey, it's 25 past 6. You're waking up with Wildy on Power 100, and we do it for Jowl Off-Road Campers. They're low down 17, built tough for the real Aussie adventure at 337 Woolcock Street. It is Throwback Thursday this morning on our Power 100 Facebook page. I have thrown a picture of our promo manager from 2011. This blows me out that that's 15 years ago. Lizzie was our promo manager back then, and we were still called Zinc. And she's actually planking on top of the Zoolander promotional ute. I've thrown up the picture, like I said, just by Faster Pastor there at Cannon Park. Remember planking? We were all going crazy doing this stupid thing where you lie stiff as a board on top of things. You know, people would go to stupid lengths and dangerous places just to get the best planking photo. And it got me thinking about fads. And over my lifetime, there has been so many fads. Some great, some not so great. But I think the silliest fad in my lifetime was definitely this.
1: The Pet Rock, introduced in 1975, was billed as the 70s alternative to man's best friend. It was maintenance-free, never needed walking or to be fed, and at a cost of less than $5, it came with an owner's manual and a specially designed box with air holes.
0: Yes, I was 9 at the time. I do have to confess, I did have a Pet Rock. Where are all those Pet Rocks these days? Tipped on a pile somewhere. I wonder if they're having like a Pet Rock convention or something. But love to hear about the craziest fad you think in your lifetime. 1-300-89-1929 for Throwback Thursday. We're going to head into the newsroom, get you up to date next on Power 100.
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3: Good morning, Louise Nielsen here with you. Police have charged five people for driving dangerously in an alleged stolen vehicle in Townsville. It's alleged a blue Ford Ranger was dumped in Kerwin on Tuesday after it had been stolen from a Belgian Gardens address on Monday afternoon. The five charged include four male offenders aged between 14 and 24, as well as a 21-year-old woman. A $73 million boost in capacity and security for Townsville Correctional Facility. The Townsville Correction Centre Capacity Uplift Program will deliver an additional 200 cells to accommodate 400 new beds. The Queensland Government has appointed CPB contractors to carry out the project. It's Red Nose Day and we're being encouraged to help raise funds for life-saving research and services for grieving families. Good Start Early Learning Centre in Mount Louisa is among those taking part to support families impacted by the loss of a baby or child. Red Nose Australia CEO Amy Cooper says donations have helped drive an 80% reduction in sudden infant death syndrome through world-leading research.
4: Funds raised have been invested into research that's contributed to that 80% reduction in the rate of SIDS and SUDIs. So we know that close to 13,000 little lives have been saved. And Red Nose has also provided vital funds for hundreds of research projects that total $20 million.
3: And Magnetic Island Race Week kicks off today. 70 yachts will be part of the racing over the next 5 days. There's plenty on, even if you aren't a competitive sailor, locals can take part with plenty of social function on, as well as the Island Breeze Festival held at Picnic Bay on Sunday. The race week has brought visitors expecting to contribute to a more than $2.5 million boost to the local economy.
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5: Hi, I'm Donna DeMayo. A number of Australians are missing after flash floods tore through a town on the border of Nepal and Tibet. Local authorities say almost 100 people have died. More than 400 others remain unaccounted for. It's been revealed the 10-year-old boy who was assaulted outside the Victoria Police headquarters was in Melbourne for treatment for brain cancer. His mum was then allegedly set upon and stabbed four times with a pair of scissors. The boy's uncle, Kirk Holt, telling Nine she's doing it tough.
6: She's really struggling at the moment.
5: British actor Tim Curry has died at the age of 80. He was best known for his role as Dr. Frankenfurter in the Rocky Horror Show. Meantime, landmarks across the world and Australia have lit up in pink overnight after the death of Dolly Parton. And the fundraising target for Red Nose Day this year is $2 million. As Aussies today get involved to raise much-needed funds for life-saving research. Every year, 3,000 young lives are lost suddenly to SIDS and other causes.
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5: In AFL, and Cats coach Chris Scott says Max Holmes remains an outside chance for next week's elimination final, telling 360 the medical team is happy with his recovery.
7: Early on, they were sort of thinking it was more likely that, even in an optimistic case scenario, he would not play until sort of week two or three of the finals, but that's certainly on the table now.
5: The Eagles have been dealt a blow with the tribunal upholding Harley Reid's two-match ban for dangerous conduct against Hawthorn's Jay Newcomb. And in NRL, round 26 begins tonight in Brisbane, the Broncos hosting the Storm.
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9: Looking good Saturday for the Cowboys double header at Queensland Country Bank Stadium. We are chasing a top of 29 today. Should be mostly fine and sunny, dropping down to 16 tonight. We can expect maybe a late shower for favourite day Friday with top 28 and Saturday top 27, fine and sunny. Humidity's 92% and we've actually gone down a degree in the last hour.

0: In West End, we've got 17 degrees.
1: From Laverick Barracks to Mount Stewart, from Ute Radios to Workshop Speakers, Townsville starts early and loud. No pop, no slow starts. Just better music and more of it. And Wildy right here with you. Power 100.
0: Breach bail, go to jail. Sounds more like a board game than it does government policy. But that's the latest thing that's being voted on in Parliament down in Brizzy. So to get the latest on it, we're going to catch up with our member for Townsville, Adam Bailey, who's down in Brizzy at the moment. That's next.

0: 6:44. 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
0: Well, let's fly down to Brizzy, catch up with our member for Townsville, Adam Bailey, because Parliament's been sitting this week. Morning, Adam.
2: Morning, Wildy. Yes, it's been a little while since we've sat in a sitting week. We've obviously had estimates more recently, but no, this is the first sitting week in a little while and lots on the agenda.
0: The main one that we've been interested in, breach bail, go to jail.
2: It is. And look, we are getting a lot of support from the community around breach bail, go to jail, and continuing to expand adult crime, adult time. And I can share with you that today we will be introducing the strongest bail laws in the country into the Queensland Parliament. So, for example, some of the major changes that will include is a standalone offence for committing a serious offence while released on bail. So if an offender is granted bail and they commit another serious offence, that will carry a minimum mandatory sentence of 12 months. In addition, we're increasing the threshold that a court needs to be satisfied before granting bail. So unless the court is satisfied to a high degree of confidence that the offender will not commit another serious offence, then bail should not be granted. And for youth offenders, the serious offences look like adult crime, adult time offences. And this is probably big news as well. We are expanding this application of these bail laws and reforms right through to adult offenders as well. Because we have seen over the last decade where Labor was in power, these laws softened down. You've got these serious repeat offenders going through the system. And if you look at the reports in the papers and what we're seeing now, a lot of those used to be youth criminals are now adult offenders. And they're still bringing along some youth with them, but we're seeing more and more of those adult offenders who have no respect for our community, no respect for our laws, and it's time there were consequences.
0: Adam, what about people going, yo, that's all well and good, mate, that's awesome. Where are you going to put these people that breach bail when our jails and youth detention centres are already full?
2: Yeah, Wildy, we do get asked, where are we going to put these offenders? And I think the public don't want to see us making decisions to not have offenders see consequences because we're concerned about a capacity issue. We are looking at the capacity issue. We'd rather see offenders taken off the streets than in people's lounge rooms. And to that end, that's why we are investing in capacity expansions. In Townsville Correctional Centre, we're expanding that with another over 400 beds. On the youth detention front, we've got a new youth detention centre opening up in 27 down here in the southeast corner. So we are seeing those capacity expansions. We're continuing to invest in early intervention and rehabilitation and circuit breaker sentencing to give the courts another option rather than detention or bail. So we are continuing to invest in that space and ensure that the courts have all the options at their fingertips.
0: All right, Adam. Well, we look forward to hearing more about, breach bail, go to jail. I know you've got to go and get some breakfast and another big day of Parliament ahead for you, mate.
2: Thank you so much, Wildy. Yep, we will continue to push and continue to put victims before offenders.
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0: Oh, it's Throwback Thursday on Power 100. You're waking up with Wildy. I've thrown up on our Facebook page a picture of Lizzie, our old promotions manager back 15 years ago. The pictures of Lizzie planking on top of our promotional vehicle, which was the Zoolander back then. And we're talking about crazy fads. Rico, what's the craziest one you think in your lifetime? You know, things like hype colour T-shirts and pet rocks.
1: Them silly slinkies.
0: I used to have one of those. I love my slinky.
1: They used to be everywhere, mate. You'd find them in the streets. People were leaving them behind. And they were pretty cool the way they used to run down the stairs. But no, I don't really know, mate. I don't know. Those pet rocks, they were right up there with them. You had rocks in your head, didn't you? At least you didn't have to feed them.
0: Exactly. But people buying something you could find for free, it was just amazing how they marketed them and people got sucked into the whole thing.
1: Tinned air.
0: What one?
1: They had tinned air.
0: Oh, what? Yeah. Yes, you could buy air in a tin.
1: Air in a tin. That's pretty smart, huh? Go outside the door, mate.
0: Remember down Flinders Street East years ago, they had an oxygen bar. It was like this caravan opposite like the bank, and you'd sit there and hook up and pay for this oxygen bar. Just unbelievable. 1-300-89-19-29. What's the stupidest fad you think in your lifetime? Coming up before 8 o'clock this morning, DMAs. You too. Also, Arctic Monkeys. Louise is in the newsroom because Beth is in PNG. We'll catch up with her after 8:15. But Louise will have all the latest from the newsroom. And then two UK bands are going head-to-head next in Power 100's Rock Wars.
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12: Some good news to start the morning. We're in the clear of any incidents or accidents. We do have a little bit of northbound traffic for Shaw Road. That's congested due to works on the lead up to Woolcock Street. University Road also on the build at MacArthur Drive around Murray. And the Bruce Highway looking clear. Census night was Tuesday the 11th of August. There's still time to complete. 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It's Jess. More traffic in 30 minutes on Power 100.
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13: Good morning, Louise Nielsen here with you. A group of five alleged offenders aged between 14 and 24 have been charged after a vehicle was stolen from Belgian Gardens. Police say a blue Ford Ranger was stolen on Monday and was tracked by police on Tuesday, driving dangerously around Townsville before it was dumped in Kerwin. The offenders, two teens, two men and a woman, allegedly fled on foot but were taken into custody a short time later. Around 70 yachts will be racing over the next 5 days as part of Magnetic Island Race Week. The race kicks off today, with the event expected to bring in over $2.5 million into the local economy. The annual Island Breeze Festival is also being held at Picnic Island on Sunday, with markets, music and on-water activities, as well as a sandcastle competition, great inflatable race and mud crab races. Calls for donations to fund research, safe sleep education and vital support for families devastated by the loss of a pregnancy, baby or child this Red Nose Day. Around 3,000 little lives are lost suddenly and unexpectedly in Australia each year, with a further one in four pregnancies ending in miscarriage. Good Start Early Learning Centre in Mount Louisa is among those marking the day and taking part to raise funds. Red Nose Australia CEO Amy Cooper says donations make support for grieving families easier to access.
14: In your local community, families whose babies or children do tragically die can access our grief and bereavement support services. 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
13: And in sport, the best schoolboy rugby league teams in North and Central Queensland will go head-to-head in Mackay today. St Brendan's College and Kerwin State High School will clash in a battle between Dolphins Cup and Payne Cup champions. Things kick off with the challenge playoff at 11 a.m. before the cup final at 12:30 p.m.
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15: Hi, I'm Donna DeMayo. A number of Aussies remain unaccounted for after flash floods in Nepal. Locals say 157 bodies have so far been found. A wall of water tore through a town on the border with Tibet, the area annually visited at this time by hundreds of Hindu pilgrims. It's also a popular hiking spot. The opposition is calling for a huge cut to the tobacco excise. fearing the illicit smokes trade is becoming a national security threat. A coalition task force fears terrorists could exploit the criminal networks that are driving the black market. It's calling for an excise reduction of up to 80%. Australia's anti-money laundering watchdog is preparing for possible cuts. Nine papers reporting AUSTRAC's workforce could shrink by as much as 8%. It comes as some of the agency's temporary projects wind down and as government spending comes under pressure. And British actor Tim Curry has died, best remembered as Dr. Frankenfurter from the Rocky Horror Show. He was 80 years old.
11: Fresh fade? 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
15: In AFL, and Cats coach Chris Scott says Max Holmes remains an outside chance for next week's elimination final, telling 360 the medical team is happy with his recovery.
16: Early on, they were sort of thinking it was more likely that, even in an optimistic case scenario, he would not play until sort of week two or three of the finals, but that's certainly on the table now.
15: The Eagles have been dealt a blow with the tribunal upholding Harley Reid's two-match ban for dangerous conduct against Hawthorn's Jay Newcomb. And in NRL, round 26 begins tonight in Brisbane, the Broncos hosting the Storm.
17: Right now, more than 1,000 Queensland hospital beds are occupied by older Australians who'd be better looked after in aged care. That's like taking Queensland's biggest hospital offline every day. Aged care is a federal government responsibility. 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
0: It is the final home game of the regular season for the Blackhawks. 4 o'clock Saturday afternoon at Jack Mansky Oval, taking on the North Devils. Today we're looking at a top of 29. Should be mostly fine and sunny. Overnight low of 16. Maybe a late shower for favourite day Friday with a top of 28. And Saturday sunny, top of 27. Humidity's on 94%. And at Brothers Leagues Club, we've got 16 degrees.
11: Get ready, because it's time. The ultimate showdown is here. The battle to find the greatest rock band ever. Welcome to Power 100's Rock Wars.
0: Well, day four of Rock Wars. Who are you going to put through to round two this time around? My last few battles have been walkovers, but I feel like this one is going to be one of the closest battles so far. Now, if you had a CD wallet in the 90s, chances are these guys were in it. From Manchester to the biggest stages on the planet, brothers Liam and Noel, and the lads gave us some of the most iconic sing-along anthems of the 90s. So turn it up and let's kick off another Power 100 Rock Wars battle with the boys, Oasis, on Power 100.

rock history's being rewritten, and you've got the pen. The battle for the greatest rock band of all time is off. 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

0: proof that sibling rivalry can sometimes create musical magic and get you a punch in the head at the same time. Liam and Noel Gallagher and a song that'll have half of Townsville singing along at the traffic lights this morning. That is Oasis. They are our first band in this morning's Battle of the Bands, which is Power 100's Rock Wars. But it's all up to you as to who will make it through to round two. Oasis, huge band from the UK. We've got another huge band from the UK to take them on next. Who will you vote for? Power 100.
1: Ladies and gentlemen, please stand. 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Her Majesty, the Queen of Maggie herself, KB.
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11: Well, few bands could turn a guitar into a storytelling machine quite like these blokes, led by the unmistakable Mark Knopfler. They gave us timeless classics that has filled stadiums, pub jukeboxes and road trips for decades. From the streets of London to radios around the world, they're one of the biggest selling bands of all time. I was lucky enough to see them in the 80s at Football Park in Adelaide. Please welcome to the Rock Wars stage, all the way from the UK, the one, the only, this is Dire Straits. Let the battle begin.

Rock has always been a battlefield. Now it's official. The battle for the greatest rock band of all time is on. This is Power 100's Rock Wars

0: And now, the amp's cool, the dust settles, but only you can decide who's walking away with a win. 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
2: Hey, mate, how are you?
1: Good, and you?
2: Oh, pretty good. Getting closer to retirement. I can't complain.
1: Well, that's all of us. Every day is one step closer, mate.
2: That I'm 22 days. That's working days away.
1: Wow, that is close.
2: That's very close, mate. I can't wait. But no, 10 grand would be good, so I would love to put a tip in. And I'd like to tip Oasis on that one.
1: So you're going for Oasis?
2: Yep. Yeah, we'll shut up the 10 grand and certainly pay for the fuel the way it's costed at the moment, the diesel, geez.
1: Mate, why? Why does a byproduct cost 50 cents more than a more refined product?
2: I have no idea, mate. This does not make sense. If anything lower on the refining bloody tree is kerosene.
1: Ridiculous, mate. All right, well, I will put you down for Oasis.
2: Cheers, mate.
1: Morning, Jim.
3: Hey, Marty, how you going?
1: Good. What can I do for you?
3: Is the voting open?
1: Yep. You're voting for Oasis?
3: I will vote for Oasis, yes.
1: No worries. Now get you in the draw for the 10 grand.
3: Thank you very much, Wally.
1: And the voting is open till just before 8 o'clock this morning. Then after 8, we will announce who has won this Rock Wars battle today, Oasis or Dire Straits. The only way to get your band through to round 2 is vote now. 1-300-89-19-29. We'll head into the newsroom for all the latest news and sport updates next.
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9: No incidents or accidents to report, which is great news. However, just exercise some caution as you drive through Home Hill this morning for the Bruce Highway because there's some poor visibility due to fog, especially across the bridge. 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
9: Good morning, Louise Nielsen here with you. Repeat offenders who breach bail by committing serious offences will face a minimum mandatory sentence under Queensland's proposed breach bail go to jail laws. The legislation is heading to Parliament today. Member for Hinchinbrook, Wade Chiesa, says it's important we put the rights of victims first.
10: An offender may eventually finish their sentence, but victims never truly do. They live with the trauma. They might replace their car or repair the door. They might put cameras around their home. But you know what they do? They then check every noise at night. They then change the way that they live.
9: We're being encouraged to help support life-saving research and services for families devastated by the loss of a pregnancy, baby or child. Around 3,000 little lives are lost suddenly and unexpectedly in Australia each year, with a further 1 in 4 pregnancies ending in miscarriage. Red Nose Australia CEO Amy Cooper says they've made significant progress over the years, but there's still more work to do.
11: Since Red Nose Day began, the rate of SIDS and SUDI, which is sudden unexpected death in infancy, has reduced by 80% in Australia. That means almost 13,000 little lives have been saved.
9: Good Start Early Learning Centre in Mount Louisa is among those marking the day and taking part to raise funds. Townsville Correctional Facility is getting 200 new cells to accommodate 400 new beds. The Queensland Government has appointed CPB contractors to carry out the $730 million project. The Townsville Correctional Centre Capacity Uplift Project will also deliver significant security improvements. And in sport, the Cowboys NRLW side will be looking for a third straight win when they take on the Knights this weekend. North Queensland have named an unchanged lineup this week. Coach Ricky Henry says one of their unsung heroes this season has been Talisha Harden.
12: She's been around the game for a long time, and you know, she offers so much on the field but also off. So we've leaned on her a few times, and she's getting through 70 minutes most weeks, and she's doing a fantastic job sort of holding up an edge. We were sort of leaking points earlier on in the season. So, yeah, no, she's done a great job.
9: It will be a Cowboys doubleheader at Queensland Country Bank Stadium on Saturday, with the women at 5:15 p.m. and the men at 7:35 p.m.
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13: In sport, and a former premiership teammate of Scott Pendlebury says he thinks the AFL Games record holder will finish his career at a new club. Tom Mitchell telling Seven he's confident he'll leave the Pies at some stage.
14: I think at some point he will explore going to another club. So let's just say hypothetically it is Gold Coast to play and coach and do those things, experience another club. That's something he's going to do at some point.
13: And Harley Reid will miss the first two games of 2027. The Eagles midfielder failing at the tribunal to have a two-game ban overturned.
6: 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There is no excuses to miss out on all the action. It's the Mendy Blackhawks. 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
15: If you were thinking of going for a morning dip in the Rock Pool, turn the car around, head out to Riverway because the Rock Pool is closed today for cleaning and maintenance, hoping to have it reopened tomorrow, they say. On our way to a top of 29 degrees, should be mostly fine for it today. Overnight low of 16, expected top of 28 with a late shower for favourite day Friday. Saturday looking sunny with a top 27 and a clearing shower on Sunday, also top of 27. Humidity's on 92%. Down the Strand, we've got 19 degrees. Yes!
7: And now, the amp's cool, the dust settles, but only you can decide who's walking away with a win. 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Let's vote.
15: Morning, Dazza.
16: Hey, morning, mate. How you going?
15: Good. I reckon this is going to be a close one today. Oasis, Dire Straits. Which way are you voting?
16: Well, there's no closeness. They're a pair of tosses, then, too. Dire Straits, mate. I'd love to go to one of their concerts and say, Noel, Liam said you're a wanker and watching Bob Song. That'd be about the best thing I reckon you'd see out of him.
15: No worries, mate. You're in again.
16: Good, mate. Thanks, eh?
15: Morning, Jason.
17: Hey, Wildy, how's things?
15: Yeah, good. Who are you going for, mate?
17: Oh, it can't be Oasis. It's got to be the other band.
15: Dire Straits.
17: Dire Straits. That's the one, man.
15: No worries, bud, you're in.
17: Cheers, Wally. Thanks, eh?
15: Diane, who are you voting for?
18: Oasis, please.
15: That gets you in the draw for the 10K?
18: Okay, thanks, Wally. Have a good day.
15: Paul in Idalia, who are you going for, mate?
19: Dire Straits, thanks, Wally.
15: No worries, Paul. You are in, mate.
19: There you go, then. Thanks very much for that, Wally. Have a good day.
15: Morning, Jonesy. Which way are you voting, mate?
20: Dire Straits, mate, all the way.
15: Too easy, bud.
20: Thank you.
15: Michael from Vincent, do you like Dire Straits more than Oasis or what?
21: Definitely.
15: All right, Dire Straits it is for you, and that gets you in the draw for the 10K.
21: Thanks, mate.
15: If you want your band to make it through to round two, call now 1300 89 19 29, Oasis or Dire Straits. Next, if you're planning your weekend, well, we're going to catch up with Jade from Girl at a Rock Show with her weekly gig guide on Power 100.

0: 13 to 8 on Throwback Thursday. You are waking up with Wildy on Power 100. We'll continue voting for Rock Wars in a second, but right now we've got to do this. Jade from A Girl at a Rock Show. We caught up last Sunday at the Passport to Ellie at the Warehouse. What a sensational day it was.
1: It was, wasn't it? Fantastic local acts, and of course Tropical Low winning. Amazing.
0: So they're off to the Ellie Beach Music Festival, 6th to 8th of November. But big act happening at the Warehouse again tomorrow night.
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1: Busby Maru, they're coming back to the Warehouse for the 20 Years, 20 Gigs tour. 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
0: Now, not everyone's like you, jumping in a car and heading to Mackay for the Rhythm and Reef Festival. A lot are still staying here in Townsville, and I believe the spandex will be coming out Saturday night.
1: Absolutely. I think if I was in Townsville this weekend, I'd be heading to what I like to call the Boy Zoo, which is the Warehouse, again, for Queensland Wrestling Alliance's Coming in Clutch. So Seth Tyler's is going to be meeting up with Jesse Daniels. The main event is going to see James Sugar Williams team up with Roddy against Timber and James's old teammate, Whiplash, which is going to be huge. The main doors open at 6 p.m. It's all ages. And there's an early match for VIP ticket holders, which you can grab via qldwa.com.au or check the Warehouse page for info.
0: And Jade, also Saturday night, something great for the Ed Sheeran and Coldplay fans?
1: Absolutely. Something a little bit quieter too. You could head to Sacred Heart Cathedral on Saturday night for the Ed Sheeran meets Coldplay Candlelight Experience. There's going to be a string quartet playing everything from Viva La Vida and Sky Full of Stars to Bad Habits and Perfect. It all sounds very Bridgerton to me. It's all happening from 8:30 p.m. and you can grab tickets for that one via Fever Up.
0: And Sunday, it's all about the Silver Balls.
1: Absolutely. Sunday night, it's time for this month's Women's Pinball Club at Empire Level 1. It's all ages, it's free to try out, and there's a $10 visit fee after that. And it's all happening from 6 till 9 at Empire Level 1, which is via the lift at Madison Plaza in the city.
0: Well, Jade, thanks for all that. Have a safe trip to Mackay, and I hope it's an awesome weekend.
1: Shall do, Wildy. I'll catch you next week.
0: We'll come back with your final votes for today's Rock Wars battle. Dire Straits or Oasis? 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It's up to you on Power 100.
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0: And now, the amp's cool, the dust settles, but only you can decide who's walking away with a win. 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
1: Tracy from Kelso, who would you like to vote for?
2: Dire Straits, please.
1: No worries, that gets you in.
2: Thanks, Alan. Bye.
1: Jamie from Kelso, where's your vote going?
3: Dire Straits, mate. There could be bloody Oasis and Taylor Swift, and it'd be Taylor Swift.
1: Thanks, bud.
3: Thanks, mate. See you later on.
1: Morning, Graham. Who are you voting for today, mate?
4: What were the options again? Sorry.
1: What, you haven't even listened?
4: No, I was bloody walking to school, mate.
1: ABBA or ELO? Oasis or Dire Straits?
4: Oasis, 100% Oasis. Easy one. And I was lucky enough to get to the Oasis concert in Sydney, and it was the best concert I've ever been to. So hopefully they get up.
1: Awesome. Well, thanks for that.
4: Thanks, mate. Have a good one.
1: Dave, how are you, mate?
5: Good there, Wildy. I'll go for Dire Straits. Thanks, buddy.
1: No worries, mate. You are in.
5: Righto. Thanks, buddy.
1: Morning, John. How are you?
6: Good, thanks, Wildy. How are you?
1: Excellent. Who are you voting for?
6: Mate, it's a tough one this morning, mate. Like, who put these two together? Like, I thought they'd make it through to the final, but it's got to be Oasis for me, mate. More impact growing up than Dire Straits had, so Oasis, mate.
1: Oh, heaps of votes. We will collate them and we'll come back after all the latest news and sport headlines with the winner in today's Rock Wars. Sorry, one man trying to answer the phone. If I didn't get to your call, there will be another chance to get in the draw for that 10K after 10 o'clock when Karina has our next battle. Also, coming up before 9, some Hoover. Hell Jam. The Angels. And as I said, all the latest news next on Power 100.
0: This Saturday night, Power 100 welcomes you to The Rock Room. Doors open from 7 p.m. and it's stacked from the start. Then from 8, the greatest rock band of all time takes the stage, playing a mix of your studio favourites and the live tracks that defined a generation. When the band's done, the night keeps rolling on. From 9 till 8, the after party takes over with big rock tracks you just won't hear anywhere else. 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
7: 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You're listening to the Power Property Report with Giovanni from Ray White Townsville. What's happening in our local market, Gio?
8: Here's the truth, Townsville. Over the past 8 weeks, the Townsville real estate market has shifted. We're now seeing around 20% more stock available across the market, giving buyers more choice than they've ever had. And at the same time, open home numbers have softened. With the extra choice, the urgency for buyers to purchase a home that doesn't tick all the boxes has changed. Buyers are still active, but they are being more selective, with more comparable properties ticking more boxes, taking more time. And in most cases, waiting for the right home rather than rushing into the one available now. That doesn't mean that the market has fallen away. What it does mean is that the conditions have become more balanced and the market has normalized. Across the market, we have also seen price pullback, in some cases up to around 2%. But that needs to be kept in perspective. Townsville property has grown 100% over the past 5 years. So even with the little pullback, homeowners are still well ahead. Average days on market has also pushed out to around 34 days, which means presentation, pricing, and strategy means more than ever. Homes are still selling, but the market is no longer rewarding overpricing. For buyers, Townsville still represents excellent value, especially compared to many other regional and capital markets. For sellers, the opportunity is still there, but the approach needs to be sharper to achieve the strongest result. This message is simple. The market has normalized, but it remains healthy. Good property, priced correctly and marketed well, is still achieving strong results.
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15: We remain incident and accident free. However, we've got some poor visibility as you cross the bridge for the Bruce Highway into Home Hill. Also, Wilcox Street slowing eastbound from Shore Road where the works are happening through to Ingham Road. Get the iconic Rimmel London Scandalise Eyeliner for just $7 at Coles. 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It's Jess, more traffic in 30 minutes on Power 100.
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18: Good morning, Louise Nielsen here with you. Five people have been charged after an alleged stolen vehicle was reported driving dangerously across Townsville. Police say a blue Ford Ranger was stolen from a Belgian Gardens address on Monday and was tracked by police on Tuesday before it was dumped in Cowan. The offenders allegedly fled on foot but were taken into custody a short time later. The five charged include four male offenders aged between 14 and 24, as well as a 21-year-old woman. A $730 million boost in capacity and security for Townsville Correctional Facility. The Townsville Corrections Centre Capacity Uplift Project will deliver an additional 200 cells to accommodate 400 new beds. The Queensland Government has appointed CPB contractors to carry out the project. It's Red Nose Day and we're being encouraged to help raise funds for life-saving research and services for grieving families. Good Start Early Learning Centre in Mount Louisa is among those taking part to support families impacted by the loss of a baby or child. Red Nose Australia CEO Amy Cooper says donations have helped drive an 80% reduction in sudden infant death syndrome through world-leading research.
19: Funds raised have been invested into research that's contributed to that 80% reduction in the rate of SIDS and SUDIs. So we know that close to 13,000 little lives have been saved. And Red Nose has also provided vital funds for hundreds of research projects that total $20 million.
18: And in sport, the Cowboys NRLW side have named an unchanged team for their clash with the Knights on Saturday. North Queensland have hit some form, winning back-to-back games heading into the weekend. Coach Ricky Henry says they've found some consistency at the right time.
20: Obviously, yes, some consistency with our performances, but also build those combinations. So, yeah, it's been great to sort of hit a bit of form and keep the players in there playing really good footy.
18: It will be a Cowboys doubleheader at Queensland Country Bank Stadium on Saturday with the women at 5:15 p.m. and the men at 7:35 p.m.
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21: Hi, I'm Donna DeMayo. DFAT is urgently working to confirm the welfare of the Australians who are missing after devastating flooding in Nepal and Tibet. Local authorities are reporting 34 Aussies are among the hundreds of people who are unaccounted for. At least 160 people have died. There is a hotline for Australians needing consular assistance. It's 1300 555 135. The GST debate is set to drag on. A number of premiers expected to demand more federal funding after the PM backed the current deal that benefits WA. And that includes the SA leader, Peter Malinauskas, telling 7:30 his state should not be disadvantaged.
22: If the federal government decides that they're going to preserve the current arrangement, then I guess my mind immediately turns to making sure that South Australia doesn't end up worse off.
21: And Meta has reached a $24 billion settlement in its case against some US states that claimed its platforms were contributing to teenage social media addiction.
2: Fresh fade? Trust Bristle Hair's expert barbers to keep you sharp. 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
21: In sport, and a former premiership teammate of Scott Pendlebury says he thinks the AFL Games record holder will finish his career at a new club. Tom Mitchell telling Seven he's confident he'll leave the Pies at some stage.
3: I think at some point he will explore going to another club. So let's just say hypothetically it is Gold Coast to play and coach and do those things, experience another club. That's something he's going to do at some point.
21: And Harley Reid will miss the first two games of 2027, the Eagles midfielder failing at the tribunal to have a two-game ban overturned.
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2: Power 100 weather.
1: At this stage, the Bureau of Meteorology are predicting a clearing shower on Sunday morning before a top of 27. Hopefully none of that sprinkle dims the glow that will be on all the cars and bikes at the Cyclone's annual show and shine, which kicks off 9 a.m. Sunday morning at Jazeen Barracks. I will be there emceeing it. Today we're chasing a top 29. Should be mostly fine. Favourite day, Friday, might pick up a late shower with a top of 28. Humidity's on 84%. And currently at Jazeen Barracks, we've got 20 degrees.
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1: Next, we're going to catch up with Beth, our newsreader. She's over in PNG for exercise. Puk Puk, see what's going on. But before that, we've got a job at hand because for the last hour, you have been voting for either Oasis or Dire Straits to go through to round two of Power 100's Rock Wars. I knew it was going to be a battle.

0: Before the first spark flies, before the first order's called,
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0: Throwback Thursday here at Power 100 as we head across to PNG, where our newsreader Bethany Ross just happens to be. Morning.
1: Hello, good morning, Wildy. I am great today. Another beautiful morning in Lae, PNG.
0: So what's been happening in the last 24 hours since we last spoke?
1: Well, we've been getting a bit more of an insight into all the projects that are going on at the base over here. I'm really getting to know the people behind the project. So we've been interviewing everyone and talking about, you know, why they do what they do, what they're getting out of these projects, and just how cool it is that they're building things that are going to last a lifetime and are really making a difference here in this community.
0: So who'd you catch up with yesterday?
1: Yesterday we spoke to Foreman Jack Miles and also Emily Mitchell, and they told us a bit about what they've been getting up to as they've been working on one of the SOB sites here.
2: Basically just mentoring and taking a step back off the tools and just getting the PNGDF and the RFMF involved as well, and just making sure everyone has a job to do.
3: Yeah, absolutely. And when you're on an exercise like this, I guess, what are some of the challenges you guys are coming up against in your day-to-day?
2: Definitely with the climate, like it can be really hot, and just materials and stuff like that as well. Like you take for granted how easy it is to get materials in Australia. So just working around that is a bit of a challenge, but yeah, we've got there, so.
4: My role is a combat engineer, and we've been working on the FOB here. So we poured some concrete slabs, built all the fences, assisted with making the mud model pit.
3: How are you finding working with different nations as well? Obviously, you've got Fiji, New Zealand and the PNG troops here. Are you enjoying getting to work with different people?
4: Yeah, it's been really interesting. We've got to share a lot of skills, especially working along the other engineers here in PNG. They've shared a lot of skills with us.
0: Awesome. So what's on the agenda today, Beth?
1: So today we are meeting up with some of the PNG Defence Force members. We're actually standing outside a massive construction site at the moment that's almost complete. It's accommodation for a lot of the troops who are working and living on base. They're putting in the final touches today, and we're going to have a bit of a chat to them about how it's improving quality of life here at Eden Barracks.
0: Do they have Maccas over there?
1: You know what? I haven't seen one yet. There's definitely not one on base at the moment. Maybe I should suggest that that's something they build next.
0: So how much longer are you there for?
1: We are actually heading off in the next hour. So we've got to make our way to the airport, get on a flight, and then it's going to take us about 12 hours to get back home to Townsville.
0: All right. We'll see you in the newsroom tomorrow morning, won't we?
1: Yeah, you actually will. I'll catch you guys tomorrow morning.
0: Some people got it tough, don't they? All right, $500 might make life a little bit easier for you. Jag the Joker. What number would you like off our board? Give me a call to play now on 1-300-89-1929. All thanks to Totally Workwear.
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20: 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And now, he's been promoted. 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
1: Morning, Trina. How are you?
2: Good morning, Wildy. I'm great. How you doing?
1: Excellent. Now, can you remember any stupid fads whilst you were growing up? Hyper-coloured T-shirts, pet rocks, anything, you know, that you used to get into or just go, how stupid was that?
2: Well, funnily enough, I was going through a photo album the other day because I've got a lovely friend I've been friends with for 47 years, and her daughter wanted a school photo, and we were dressed up in garbage bags at a school disco, so I don't know, could that be a thing?
1: Oh, we've done some crazy things over the years, haven't we?
2: Oh, absolutely. I looked at that and going, that was so cheap. Didn't cost my mother anything.
1: What number would you like off the Jag the Joker board, Trina?
2: I reckon number 50, if it's still available, please.
1: 50 is. Let's walk across, grabbing 50 off the board. Why'd you go with 50?
2: It's a great decade. I'm in it. And, yeah, I don't know. I just like it.
1: All right, if I flip this over and it's 500 bucks, you've got to buy 500 bucks worth of garbage bags and get all your friends to dress up.
2: Wouldn't that be great? That would be so cool.
1: Well, it's not going to happen. It's the three of hearts.
2: Bummer.
1: Sorry, Trina.
2: All good. Oh, that's okay, Wildy. Have a great day.
1: You can still go home tonight and put a garbage bag on, though.
2: Cheers, mate. Thank you.
1: Another chance to Jag the Joker with KB after 11 and Nathan after 1. All thanks to Totally Workwear. Love your work. Q Street, Currajong. Louise has all the latest local news and sport headlines for us next.
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4: Power 100's time saver traffic.
5: No major delays at all for the Bruce Highway in either direction. However, just heading into Home Hill across the bridge, we do have some foggy conditions, so a bit of extra care through there. Wilcox Street a little slow eastbound at Shore Road. Census night was Tuesday the 11th of August. There's still time to complete. In the census, every answer matters. 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It's Jess with more traffic in 30 minutes on Power 100.
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6: Good morning, Louise Nielsen here with you. Police have charged five people after they were involved in the dangerous driving of a stolen vehicle in Townsville. It's alleged a blue Ford Ranger was dumped in Kerwin on Tuesday after it had been stolen from a Belgian Gardens address on Monday afternoon. The five charged include four male offenders aged between 14 and 24, as well as a 21-year-old woman. Magnetic Island Race Week kicks off today. 70 yachts will be part of the racing over the next 5 days. There's plenty on, even if you aren't a competitive sailor. Locals can take part in social functions as well as the Island Breeze Festival held at Picnic Bay on Sunday. The Race Week has brought visitors expecting to contribute to a more than $2.5 million boost to the local economy. Calls for donations to fund research, safe sleep education and vital support for families devastated by the loss of a pregnancy, baby or child this Red Nose Day. Around 3,000 little lives are lost suddenly and unexpectedly in Australia each year, with a further one in four pregnancies ending in miscarriage. Good Start Early Learning Centre in Mount Louisa is among those marking the day and taking part to raise funds. Red Nose Australia CEO Amy Cooper says donations make support for grieving families easier to access.
7: In your local community, families whose babies or children do tragically die can access our grief and bereavement support services. 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
6: And in sport, the best schoolboy rugby league teams in North and Central Queensland will go head-to-head in Mackay today. St Brendan's College and Kerwin State High School will clash in a battle between Dolphins Cup and Payne Cup champions. Things kick off with the Challenge playoff at 11 a.m. before the Cup final at 12:30 p.m.
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8: Hi, I'm Donna DeMayo. DFAT is urgently working to confirm the welfare of the Australians who are missing after devastating flooding in Nepal and Tibet. Local authorities are reporting 34 Aussies are among the hundreds of people who are unaccounted for. At least 160 people have died. There is a hotline for Australians needing consular assistance. It's 1300 555 135. The GST debate is set to drag on. A number of premiers expected to demand more federal funding after the PM backed the current deal that benefits WA. And that includes the SA leader, Peter Malinauskas, telling 7:30 his state should not be disadvantaged.
9: If the federal government decides that they're going to preserve the current arrangement, then I guess my mind immediately turns to making sure that South Australia doesn't end up worse off.
8: And Meta has reached a $24 billion settlement in its case against some US states that claimed its platforms were contributing to teenage social media addiction.
5: Fresh fade.
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8: In sport, GWS could be on the hunt for Western Bulldog Tim English. The Dogs' ruckman seen as a replacement for ruckman Kieran Briggs, who

0: is headed to Richmond. English has been floated as a possible trade option for several clubs. West Coast will have to start 2027 without one of its stars. Harley Reid will miss the first two games for a sling tackle on Hawke Jai Newcombe. And that's the latest news and sport.
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3: SeaLink Magnetic Island Race Week gets underway today, continues to the 2nd of September. I will have a family pass to give away just before 9 o'clock this morning. Today, top of 29, should be mostly fine for it. Overnight low of 16. Maybe a late shower for favourite day Friday with top 28. Saturday looking sunny. Sunday, maybe a clearing shower with a top of 27. Humidity sitting on 82%. And at Nellie Bay, we've got 21 degrees.
2: From Flinders Street cleanups to First Light on Maggie, this town doesn't mess around in the mornings. 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
3: Happy Thursday. Well, it's Throwback Thursday. I did throw a picture up on our Facebook earlier this morning of a time 15 years ago, which is blowing me away, that our then promo manager Lizzie decided to plank on top of the Zoolander, our promotional vehicle at the time. Remember, people were just planking all over the place in the most weirdest and dangerous places they could actually plank, make your body stiff and just be like a plank. And that got me thinking, what's like one of the stupidest fads since you've grown up? For me, it's got to be pet rocks. People used to buy a rock in a box and keep it as a pet. Now, Helen from Mount Louisa, what do you reckon's the craziest fad in your lifetime?
4: Maybe the Tamagotchi.
3: Yep.
4: Because people were running home to check on these little creatures on their screens, and I think that a lot of the people in Japan where it originated were leaving their dinners and everything to say, I've got to go check on my little Tamagotchi. And my cousin once didn't talk to me for 2 weeks because I killed her.
3: Oh, no.
4: Yeah.
3: You can tell us your silliest fad you think growing up on our Power 100 Facebook page. Join the conversation now. Next, we're going to catch up with, if you live in Division 1, you might want to listen to another candidate that is running in the upcoming by-election. As we get back into it with the guys that downed Paramore yesterday to advance to round 2 of Power 100's Rock Wars, this is Pearl Jam.

0: 8:45, if you've just had enough of life and you think, that's it, I want to get away, make sure you do it in style in a Jawa off-road camper. They've got their toy hauler ready for your big weekend's adventure. Have a look for yourself at 337 Wilcox Street.
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0: This morning I thought we'd catch up with another Division 1 candidate for a chat. This time around, it's Joanne Kewen. How are you?
2: Good morning. Good morning, Wildy. Great this morning.
0: Division 1. Let's get straight into it. Why?
2: It's my home. I've owned property there with my family for 35 years. Blue water is paradise. It's true. You know, like you, global traveller, 43 countries, and frankly, there's nowhere that I would rather live than indeed, of course, Townsville, and specifically the Northern Beaches.
0: Absolutely. I love them. I've got friends at Blue Water. I used to own property in Balgow Beach, and that it's just one of those beautiful parts of the world. And they need a great councillor for it. Do you think you're up for the job?
2: Oh, I've been up for it all my life, quite frankly. That's what I've been leading to, and it's also what I feel that my city has prepared me for. I was the youngest officer at council when I was community cultural development officer. They then gave me, indeed, general manager of Dance North. The Port of Townsville Rotary Club sent me to Golden Gate University in San Francisco to gain international business and marketing skills. I feel now ready, prepared, with the experience, knowledge, skills, Wildy, to totally commit to that job.
0: Joanne, where do you think Division 1's been let down in recent times?
2: I think it's just maybe its remoteness. It's huge. I mean, I know those northern beaches very well, but yesterday, I've got to be honest, I mean, Kalinda Chase, that was the first time I'd been in there, and I was really surprised and loved chatting with residents who mostly are pretty happy there. And one woman even said, I feel like the northern part of our division needs the resources more than Kalinda Chase, that has footpaths, roads, curbing, and you're not seeing that up in some of the northern beaches. A woman who broke her wrist just the other day on Forestry Road. I mean, we don't have those basic infrastructure facilities in, and it's time that that division indeed is catered for with the rates that all of us are paying.
0: Now, Joanne, do you really feel, though, that a councillor can make a difference in their own division?
2: Yeah, most certainly. I believe in the power of a person who has facilitation skills. I've had that experience in my life when I've been told you will never, ever be able to close that highway. And you bring in the police, you bring in SES, you bring in elders, you bring in the community, and people want to make a compromise. People want to move forward. We don't want big change up in Division 1 or in the Northern Beaches. We want some growth and development. Not big change. People like their remoteness, and indeed, that's a little bit of the challenge, because I'd love to make everyone aware they don't have to go to Mission Beach or indeed to Airlie Beach, that we've got those beaches right on our doorstep. Go and rent a unit at Balgow and the wonderful facilities and restaurant down on the boat ramp there. I mean, people like the community we live in, so it's not about big change. It's really about just bringing those basic facilities in.
0: Joanne, anyone that might be listening from Division 1, it is a postal vote, 19th of September. If they'd like to know more about what you stand for or they have a question for you, how can they contact you?
2: Well, indeed, I've got a website, Joanne Kewen for Council, and a Facebook page, and my phone number's there. I'm totally approachable and love speaking with anyone, everyone. But more than anything, I think, well, I know, like, people have had it with politicians. We're way over-governed in this country overall. And the time's come where we're not just a voice, just blah, blah, blah. We are on about action. It's time to actually get things done. I'm not there to be loved by everyone, because as a lawyer, I know that there are two sides to every story, and my mother says somewhere in the middle the truth. But the fact is, you can find the research to support either side. So no matter what you do, you're going to upset people. But I am a person who gets things done. And if that's what democratically the majority are after, or even a small community chasing their bushy hub for the RSL up in Rolling Stone. Then I'm set to work, dog with a bone. Our last interview, Make Pigs Fly, as the director in America gave me a badge. But that's who I am, and I've got that experience. I'm not a fly-in, suddenly there's an election. I've been doing this my whole life for my city, and now I want to serve in the most effective capacity that I can as the Division 1 councillor.
0: Joanne Kewen, candidate for Division 1, we wish you all the best with the upcoming by-election.
2: Thank you very much. Looking forward to meeting lots more people out there and learning more about this huge, massive division and not just where I own property. I've had a great time meeting people. Got to say, Wildy, that honestly, humans are just amazing. I've just had the most incredible conversations with diverse people who first off are a bit angry, but then they get to talk to you and realise you are listening. And more than that, I'll be actually doing something about it. I'll be at their doorstep fixing the problem and making it happen.
0: From a Division 1 candidate to an unofficial Queen of Magnetic Island, we'll find out what her fad was growing up next on Power 100.
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0: Great way to end the show with a little bit of Sex and Candy, Power 100. Well, KB, are you all limber? You ready to do a bit of dancing?
1: Let's go. Don't hurt yourself.
0: I've forgotten it. I used to know it, but sad yesterday morning, the passing of Dolly Parton. This morning, we wake to the news, Frankfurter Tim Curry passed away age 80.
1: You nearly did with those dance moves. I wish this was on video.
0: Oh, come on. Now, it's Throwback Thursday as well, and I've been talking about fads.
1: Yep.
0: Crazy, silly fads. Did you see the picture I threw up on our Facebook page?
1: Oh, Lizzie. Yes,
0: our promotion manager when she planked 15 years ago. Can you believe that? On top of the Zoolander.
1: I can't believe it was that long ago, Lizzie. What a hoot she was. I remember one morning she was had the cruiser out, giving away the free stuff. And she's like, guys, I've just had a headache all morning. She'd had her hair caught in the driver's side door for about 40 minutes.
0: No, I remember when she said it to you, she goes, it's okay when I'm looking straight, but every time I turn left, my head's sore, and it's because her hair was in the door. Oh, dear.
1: She was such a hoot. I do remember a fad when I was growing up. It was a fashion one. Do you remember the tracksuit pants, but they were ski pants because they had the elastic at the bottom?
0: I hate those elasticated bottom ones.
1: Well, though, they were like a hook that went underneath your foot, and they were women's.
0: Yep. There was
1: no men's, right? Okay, so one Saturday, Dad only ever took us to the beach, never took us to the shops, and which was fine by me. But anyway, right, we're off, we're going to Kmart. Anyway, Dad grabs these tracksuit pants, and they're the women's ski pants. Anyway, he goes to the counter, and the lady's, oh, this is lovely, you're buying these for your wife. And he goes, oh, no, they're for me. Well, my sisters and I, who I might have been about 14 at the time, we could not get out of Kmart fast enough. It was so embarrassing. He was like, Dad loved it, though, because the socks would go over the top and stuff wouldn't get in his shoes. So anyway, thank God he didn't buy a skirt.
0: Now, you were just saying off air that Pepper's deck is all decked out and ready to go for Silink Magnetic Island Race Week, which kicks off today, but really all the on-water action and that kicks off tomorrow and Pepper's tonight.
1: Absolutely. And yesterday on the ferry, I had some people, they'd flown up from Melbourne, Sydney, chatting with them. That one lady's done it for 9 years, Sealink Maggie Island Race Week, so they're all excited and they just love to party. They're already having drinks on the ferry.
0: If you like to party and you'd like to be part of the Sealink Magnetic Island Race Week social program, be caller 4 now and I will shout you a family pass thanks to the good people at Sealink. Rock Wars, you got another one after 10?
1: After 10, yes. This one's going to be interesting. A huge American band versus a huge British band.
0: I'll join you from 5:30 tomorrow morning, world famous Friday Mitre.
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10: Good morning, Louise Nielsen here with you. Repeat offenders who breach bail by committing a serious offence will face a minimum mandatory sentence under Queensland's proposed breach bail go to jail laws. The legislation is heading to Parliament today. Member for Hinchinbrook, Wade Chiesa, says it's important we put the rights of victims first.
11: An offender may eventually finish their sentence, but victims never truly do. They live with the trauma. They might replace their car or repair the door. They might put cameras around their home. But you know what they do? They then check every noise at night. They then change the way that they live.
10: A group of five alleged offenders aged between 14 and 24 have been charged after a vehicle was stolen from Belgian Gardens. Police say a blue Ford Ranger was stolen on Monday and was tracked by officers on Tuesday, driving dangerously around Townsville before it was dumped in Kerwin. The offenders, two teens, two men and a woman, allegedly fled on foot but were taken into custody a short time later. Around 70 yachts will be racing over the next 5 days as part of Magnetic Island Race Week. The race kicks off today with the event expected to bring in over $2.5 million into the local economy. The annual Island Breeze Festival is also being held at Picnic Bay on Sunday with markets, music and water activities, as well as a sandcastle competition, great inflatable race and mud crab races. And in sport, the Cowboys NRLW side will be looking for a third straight win when they take on the Knights this weekend. North Queensland have named an unchanged lineup this week. Coach Ricky Henry says one of their unsung heroes this season has been Talisha Harden.
12: She's been around the game for a long time and you know, she offers so much on the field but also off. So we've leaned on her a few times and she's getting through 70 minutes most weeks and she's doing a fantastic job sort of holding up an edge. We were sort of leaking points earlier on in the season. So yeah, no, she's done a great job.
10: It'll be a Cowboys doubleheader at Queensland Country Bank Stadium on Saturday with the women at 5:15 p.m. and men at 7:35 p.m.
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13: Hi, I'm Donna DeMayo. Canberra can't confirm how many Australians are missing after flash floods tore through parts of Nepal. Local authorities say 34 Aussies are unaccounted for. The disaster has claimed at least 160 lives. Hundreds are missing. Agriculture Minister Julie Collins has told the ABC the focus is locating Aussies in the region.
14: And making sure that we have the welfare of every Australian in that region certified.
13: The GST debate is set to drag on. A number of premiers expected to demand more federal funding after the PM backed the current deal that favours WA. A win for community and disability workers who use their own car while on the job. The Fair Work Commission has increased the vehicle allowance to $1.05 per kilometre. Their union says this will help them deal with rising fuel costs and leave some almost $60 a week better off. Two men have been charged after more than $1.5 million worth of drugs were seized during raids in Sydney's west. Amongst the haul, cocaine, ketamine and MDMA.
8: Fresh fade? 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
13: In sport, Adelaide coach Matthew Nix has praised skipper Jordan Dawson for his inspirational speech at this week's AFL Awards night.
15: Whilst we've all been there to support him, in a way, this is a guy who's turned that around and supported the entire group.
13: That's on Fox there. Parramatta set to make a huge play for Newcastle star Bradman Best if he remains on the open market in November. The Knights and the Star Centre are still yet to come to terms on a new deal, his current contract expiring at the end of next year. That's the latest news in sport.
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1: Got the 525 ferry home yesterday afternoon, and that many people pulling their boats out of the water after a sensational day. Can't wait to do the fishing report with the crew at the fishing warehouse after midday today. I've been shown photos of some stunning fish that were caught yesterday. Seen plenty on social media as well. And this morning, if you snuck out, it was really nice. It is due to blow up, though. We are expecting those southeasterlies 15 to 20s to kick in, which is fantastic because it all starts tonight. I'm talking about the Sea Link Maggie Island Race Week. They're going to want a bit of puff around. It's looking mostly sunny, though, even if you're not sailing. I'm not sailing either. Top of 28 degrees tomorrow, sunny and 27 for Saturday, and then a mostly sunny one and 27 for our Sunday at beautiful Nellie Bay, where everything's all set up at the deck at Peppers for our big Power 100 deck party tonight. It's 24.
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0: always on his socials, whether it's posting a picture of his bloody dinner or anything cool that he has done. That is Barnsley here at Power 100. Had this great phone call from Brendan. I think we might have been doing Rock Wars. And it was about his experience with Barnsley.
1: I worked on Hamilton Island for about 8.5 years. Mm. And my job was to move the people around, so the band members around, because Barnsley used to come every year and play Outrigger and Race Week every year.
0: Right.
1: Him and Diesel. So they'd come down to the bottom end of the yacht club and play there. So I had to get them to and from where they had to go.
0: Yeah, cool.
1: We got stuck in the lift. The lift wouldn't work. So we got stuck on between the 16th and 17th floor with him and all his gear going back up the room.
0: No.
1: It was good times. I think that was 2007, because I left there in 2008. So 2007 is when I got stuck in the lift. But he'd come all the time. So the same basis, because they just knew that he'd get in, we'd be down there loading up on the, yep, in the bus and getting him sorted and getting him back to and from.
0: Yeah, cool.
1: He hasn't changed.
0: Yeah.
1: That's just how he is.
0: Yeah, exactly.
1: That's it.
0: Top bloke.
1: Put an act on. Yeah.
0: Oh, great story, mate. Thank you.
1: You enjoy the rest of your day.
0: He's actually going to do, not Brendan, but Barnsley, the last MotoGP at Phillip Island, Saturday 24th of October. If you happen to be there, you'll be enjoying Barnsley. Bit of an emotional farewell for the joy. His mate, Wayne Gardner, flew him around that track many, many years ago. That would have been frightening. Incubus. Not in excess. Next here at Power 100.
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0: party starts tonight and goes for 7 days. Five of them, they're actually going to do a bit of racing, I believe. Sealink Maggie Island Race Week kicks off tonight with our Power 100 deck party. And then tomorrow, the racing actually does start. Free community breakfast if you happen to be on the island tomorrow morning. And then a live entertainment again. Afternoons at Peppers and night times. Just absolutely sensational. But the big party Sunday. And I've got a family pass right now for you to come because you're invited to this party. Thanks to our great friends at Sealink. Buy online, go anytime, a family pass. Come over whenever you want. But I suggest Sunday because there's the markets, food stores, kids' activities like the Sandcastle Comp. The great inflatable race is going to be a scream because it's going to be windy and it's always funny anyway. There's the barbecue, the beach bar, mud crab races, live music throughout the day. It's just the place to be. Free buses to and from Nellie Bay to Picnic Bay. 1-300-89-1929. Come over to beautiful Maggie with me. I'll take lucky caller 15.
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12: Authorised by the Queensland Government, Brisbane.
13: 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It's more powerful than you think. What you hear can take you far from here. 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

0: The legends, Led Zepp on the station, proudly supporting SeaLink Maggie Island Race Week yet again. Us, Power 100, we're putting the deck party on tonight. Josh, how are you today, mate?
1: I'm great, thank you.
0: That's good. You want to come over to beautiful Maggie Island with this family pass?
1: I would love to, thank you.
0: Yeah, man. Who are you going to bring?
1: My partner and my son.
0: Yeah. How old's your son, Josh?
1: 3.
0: Oh, my God. He's going to love Sunday. Oh, hopefully you can come over Sunday. You don't have to. You can come over whenever you want, but he will love it. The sandcastle competition, mud crab races, heaps of free stuff for the kids to do. Josh, it's going to be a big, big day at Picnic Bay.
1: Awesome.
0: I will see you on Maggie. You've got that family pass.
1: Thank you.
0: Apparently there might even be a mermaid there on Sunday. There's definitely going to be icy cold drinks, delicious food, and another chance for you to grab a family pass with Nathan after one today as we start the celebrations. They love a party. They love live music. You've got it for 7 days. It is going to be absolutely epic, and I want you to be able to come over. After 10, a little thing we like to call our Power 100 Rock Wars. It's your chance to win $10,000 and get your favourite bands, your favourite artists, all the way to the end. Who is going to be claiming the top spot? It was AC/DC last year. I've had a few people think it might be them again. I definitely do not have them for you after 10 o'clock. They are not in the battle, no. But I have an American band taking on a behemoth British band. This is going to be huge. Also, the Ryons with Scumbag. Do you believe me if I... Nirvana. Plenty of great rock after the newsroom here at Power 100, where you and I have a hot date right now.
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5: Hi, I'm Donna DeMayo. Foreign Minister Penny Wong has described as devastating the loss of life in Nepal, where a number of Australians are missing and more than 150 people have died as a result of flash flooding. More than 400 people remain unaccounted for. Meanwhile, Social Services Minister Tanya Plibersek on the ABC says DFAT says it's urgently working to confirm the welfare of Aussies in the area.
6: We're very concerned. The images are very disturbing indeed. We do know that there are Australians in the area. We don't know exactly how many.
5: The Fair Work Commission's handing community and disability workers some extra cash. It has approved an increase to their vehicle allowance, putting up to $60 extra in their pockets each week. British actor Tim Curry has died at the age of 80, best known for his role as Dr. Frankenfurter in the Rocky Horror Show. And the fundraising target for Red Nose Day this year is $2 million, as Aussies today get involved to raise much-needed funds for life-saving research.
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5: In AFL, the Cats coach Chris Scott says Max Holmes remains an outside chance for next week's elimination final, telling 360 the medical team is happy with his recovery.
7: Early on, they were sort of thinking it was more likely that, even in an optimistic case scenario, he would not play until sort of week 2 or 3 of the finals, but that's certainly on the table now.
5: And over to NRL, round 26 will begin tonight in Brisbane. The Broncos will be hosting the Storm. And that's the latest news and sport.
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0: Aside from feeling it myself, you know how I can tell our mornings haven't been as cold? Well, Monday, when I was walking in to work here in the city corner of Stanley and Sturt Street, a bloke went past and he was on his motorbike. He was wearing thick socks and thongs. Yesterday in the afternoon, a bloke was riding into the city on his motorbike. Different guy. And he was wearing a pair of Nike slides with no socks. So that's how you can tell things are warming up around here. We're looking at about 29 today. Nice warm afternoon like yesterday. A mostly sunny one tomorrow and then sunny on Saturday, 27 degrees. Looking mostly sunny on Sunday, top of 27. At our Power 100 home on the corner of Stanley and Sturt Street, where I could see all the latest fashion on motorbikes, it is 25.
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0: This is going to be a fascinating rock war because both of these bands are absolutely massive. I'm going to kick it off with the American band from New Jersey. They have sold over 130 million albums worldwide. Their lead singer actually started performing music live when he was only 13 years of age, playing piano and guitar in his first band, Raise. At 16, he met a bloke by the name of David Bryan, and they formed a band called Atlantic City Expressway. Fast forward, when he got out of school, he was working part-time in a women's shoe store, gathering more band members. I'm talking about John Bon Jovi. He went on to work at Power Station Studios, where his cousin was actually one of the co-owners.